the Chill Outside After Show, and Cat Stevens goes back to 1970. The album Tea for the Tellerman, of course you know it. Father and Son, bet you all sung along with it too. You know, somewhere in the world today, it's cream-filled donut day, being Monday, September 14. Can't be all bad, can it, if you're back to a

Jenny Warwick, and You've Lost That Love and Feeling. The song was written by Phil Spector, who wrote so many songs and produced so many songs and created that wall of sound thing back in the early 60s. Co-written by Barry Mann and Cynthia Weil as well. Now, coming up, one of my very favourite artists, Dutch saxophonist, Candy Dulfer. I think I love her. Stay with us. We've got Jimmy Helms right now.

your special guest, somebody I really, really admire. I think it's wonderful that he came all the way over here to do this two songs with me. Please give a big, big welcome for the one and only Dave Stewart.

0: I think there too with the Eurythmic Dave Stewart. And Lily Was Here. Got a break coming up. We're going to come back with a classic from Benny King. Also got Westlife and an amazing song by the Walker Brothers as well. It's Monday, September 14. You know, in America today, it's National Hoagie Day. A celebration of America's, well, one of America's favourite sandwiches anyway. Can you believe that? Let's celebrate the hoagie today.
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2: 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I'd seen pictures of him, so I knew what he looked like. Why not turn up? There was no one there. I just assumed I was early, so I hoped I had the right park. I never thought it would happen to me. Until John turned out not to be who he said he was.
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We're loving the Eagles there. This is the Chill Out Zone After Show and the best of my love. Stay with us. We've got Boyzone coming up in seconds. Then Doris Day and Olivia Newton-John. It's Monday, September 14. You know, it's Sober Day in America, National Sober Day. And right after that, it's National Rosa Tequila Day. Oh, dear. You know, it's Monday, first day back. Well, if you're a Monday to Friday existence, and in some parts of the world, it's Parents' Days Off. How do you work that out? Take it easy out there. Have a wonderful week. I'll leave you with Boyzone now. Key to my life.

Eli here on the What's a Josh broadcast for today, Monday, the 27th day of July. Can you believe we are that far through the month already? I feel like the older you get, and maybe it's true, things go faster, don't they? Today is National Love is Kind Day, National New Jersey Day, National Creme Brulee Day, and National Scotch Day. If today's your day, if it's your birthday, and a happy birthday to Mike and Aaron, thank you so much for spending your day right here on the What's a Josh broadcast.

on to this. I know this is something I gotta do, but that don't mean I want to. What I'm trying to say is that I love you. I feel like this is coming to an end, and it's better for

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1: You saw me walking along the beach. 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
1: Coming right back at you, baby. If I ever fall in love again, next time the lady will be

Motivational Monday here in the What's a Josh broadcast. We do it every single Monday just to get you in a good mood for the week. Got a message from Angela already. Something good already happened today, Josh. Wanted to share it. My daughter left me a note in my lunchbox that said, "Have a great day. I love you." Made me smile ear to ear as today has proved to be a tough day already. Angela, thank you for that one. So what about our quote today? It's coming from George Eliot. And this is a good one if you've been hung up maybe in a bit of a funk because you don't like where you're at in life right now. It's never too late to be what you might have been. That's a really good quote. I like that one. It's never too late to be what you might have been. And that's from George Eliot. That's your motivational quote of the day. I want to hear from you over at whatsajosh.com. Give me your quotes or the good stuff that's already happened to you today. More on the way.

The What's a Josh broadcast and Motivational Monday. Melissa jumping in on this one. My favorite quote is this, Josh. Be the light you want to see in the world. I try to remember that whenever I'm having a rough day. It's really hard to remember that when you get really angry, though. I start to feel like Ned Flanders. He starts to get upset. Diddly, diddly, diddly. You know what I'm talking about. Greg, something already good happened today. Josh, want to share that with you. I got to watch my grandson get on the school bus for the first day. Made this grandpa extremely proud. Greg, thank you for that one. If you got something, want to hear from you over at whatsajosh.com.

The What's a Josh broadcast. Thank you so much for listening. How are you on today, Friday, September 11th? And of course, today is Patriot and National Day of Service and Remembrance. Of course, remembering all those who we lost and those heroes on September 11th, 2001. And I'm going to say this, you know, we don't really dig too deep here on the show. We just like to have a good time. But, you know, when the, I don't know how you want to say it, when the conversation in our country here in the United States is as divided as it has been, it's important to remember September 11th. And, you know, I know that other generations would say the same about Pearl Harbor, right? Just think back to where you were, what you were feeling, and the togetherness that occurred after that, for the most part, you know. And you think about the first responders, firefighters, EMTs, police officers who ran into all that in New York City and not knowing what was going to happen, or I think they probably knew what was going to happen. You know, you look at two huge buildings coming down, and it's not going to be good. Those passengers on board United 93, those at the Pentagon, you know, you really stop and think about it, and it gives me chills just thinking about it right now. I was sitting in I was a senior in high school or a junior, and we were sitting in our English lit class and, you know, getting ready to turn 18 and not knowing that, okay, number one, what's going to happen here? We didn't even think of how that was going to shape our future, which everything changed after that. The way we do literally everything has changed. And wondering too, wow, you know, I've never served in the military, but am I going to be forced to at this point? Is there going to be a draft? And not to mention, what about all the people that I'm watching die right now on live TV? It was horrifying, right? The thoughts, what we were seeing, the people, it was just unbelievable. And it still is unbelievable when you think about it. I guess my big point is here, just stop for a second and think and remember about all that. There were so many different layers to everything that happened. And then I know we had the politics of it afterwards, but just remember the in the moment and the togetherness we felt as Americans. All right, we got a lot of good stuff coming up today, I promise you. Stick around. You got the What's a Josh broadcast.

It's a Josh broadcast and bragging rights only trivia. We do it every Friday at this time. Today we're going back to 90s TV. And if you watched a lot of TV in the 90s, you got a shot at this one. You don't need an actor. We need a character. I'll give you the question coming up next.

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Network.

Bragging Rights Only Trivia here on the What's a Josh broadcast on Home Improvement. Everybody remembers Tim the Tool Man Taylor. But what was the name of Tim's Tool Time sidekick played by Richard Karn? Oh, that's easy. Come on now. If you don't know it, we need to be watching some Tubi or something from some 90s Tubi. I'll give you the answer coming up next. If you know it, keep it yourself. If you don't know it, I'll share it. Stick around. Yeah.

here on the What's a Josh broadcast. So your question for the Breaking Rights Only trivia on Home Improvement, everybody remembers Tim the Tool Man Taylor, but what was the full name of Tim's tool time sidekick played by Richard Karn? Full name. I don't know if we ever got a middle name from him, did we? He was played by Richard Karn, and it was Al Borland. Al Borland. Do you remember what his famous quote was on that show? I don't think so, Tim. You know, he actually, Richard Karn, that is, wasn't originally supposed to have that permanent role on the show. The part had originally gone to actor Stephen Tobolsky, but scheduling conflicts prevented him from committing to the series. I don't even know who that is. So Karn was brought in as a temporary replacement and ended up playing Al for the entire 8 seasons. He was a perfect fit. By the way, do you know his middle name? I'm going to see if I can look it up, because that would have been his full name, really. Anyway, that's Breaking Rights Only trivia here on the What's a Josh broadcast.

Thanks for hanging out on the What's a Josh broadcast. You get a chance, check out my website, whatsajosh.com. Here in a week or so, we're going to get ready to post all these videos that I've been editing all summer long with my exploration of abandoned places with my really good friend Tammy. So we go to these places, try to see if we can have a haunted experience. Sometimes we do, sometimes we don't. This year, we went to an old funeral home, a haunted village, and a Navy destroyer. So those videos will be coming out here in the next week or so straight through Halloween. And you can link up over at whatsajosh.com.

that time, the retro movie quote of the day here in the What's a Josh broadcast. Today, going back to 1993. It's a Bill Murray film. And I think that's all I'm going to give you on that one. And we did a lot more of this last fall. Actually, I think we did a full week of quotes until somebody finally got, hey, you're doing the same movie. There's your hint, right? I will give you the quote coming up next.

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back to 1993 today for the retro movie quote of the day here on the What's a Josh broadcast. Well, what if there's no tomorrow? There wasn't one today. What movie is that from? We've done this before. This is an easy one. Well, what if there's no tomorrow? There wasn't one today. That's the retro movie quote of the day. If you know it, keep it to yourself. If you don't know, it'll give you the answer next.

there's no tomorrow, there wasn't one today. That's the retro movie quote of the day here in the What's a Josh broadcast, going back to 1993. It's a movie that stars Bill Murray, directed by Harold Ramis, who also co-wrote the film. No, it's not Ghostbusters. Bill Murray's character is trapped, reliving February 2nd over and over again. And although the story takes place in Punxsutawney, Pennsylvania, much of the movie was actually filmed in Woodstock, Illinois. It became one of the most beloved comedies of the 90s. What is it? How about Groundhog Day? Groundhog Day. Well, what if there's no tomorrow? There wasn't one today. And that's the retro movie quote of the day. We'll do it again tomorrow here on the What's a Josh broadcast. The whisper.

Hanging on the What's a Josh broadcast on today, finally Friday, the 31st day of July, National Avocado Day, National Get Gnarly Day, System Administrator Day, Raspberry Cake Day. What else we got going on? Talk to an Elevator Day. That's always great. Oh, I'm sorry. Talk in an elevator. That's always awkward. And finally, National Mutt Day. I'm telling you, there's no better dog than a mutt. And that's what Millie is. Millie is my pit bull. She's also a German Shepherd. She's got some other stuff in her, too, but she's probably one of the best dogs. Anyway, celebrate your mutt today. And if today's your day, if it's your birthday, celebrate yourself as well. Happy birthday. And thanks for listening to the What's a Josh broadcast.

another What's a Josh broadcast and bragging rights only trivia. We do it every Friday at this time. Today we're going back to 90s TV. And if you watched a lot of TV in the 90s, you got a shot at this one. You don't need an actor. We need a character. I'll give you the question coming up next.

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1: 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Now, if I can't speak for myself, they'll speak for me. 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

Breaking Rights Only trivia here on the What's a Josh broadcast on home improvement. Everybody remembers Tim the Tool Man Taylor. But what was the name of Tim's tool time sidekick played by Richard Karn? Oh, that's easy. Come on now. If you don't know it, we need to be watching some Tubi or something from some 90s Tubi. I'll give you the answer coming up next. If you know it, keep it yourself. If you don't know it, I'll share it. Stick around.

You're on the What's a Josh broadcast. So your question for the Breaking Rights Only trivia on Home Improvement, everybody remembers Tim the Tool Man Taylor, but what was the full name of Tim's tool time sidekick played by Richard Karn? Full name. I don't know if we ever got a middle name from him, did we? He was played by Richard Karn, and it was Al Borland. Al Borland. Do you remember what his famous quote was on that show? I don't think so, Tim. You know, he actually, Richard Karn, that is, wasn't originally supposed to have that permanent role on the show. The part had originally gone to actor Stephen Tobolsky, but scheduling conflicts prevented him from committing to the series. I don't even know who that is. So Karn was brought in as a temporary replacement and ended up playing Al for the entire 8 seasons. He was a perfect fit. By the way, do you know his middle name? I'm going to see if I can look it up, because that would have been his full name, really. Anyway, that's Breaking Rights Only trivia here on the What's a Josh broadcast.

What's a Josh broadcast? Just a follow-up on the Breaking Rights Only trivia. I asked what was the full name of Tim's sidekick on Home Improvement. Of course, Al Borland. But the full name, middle name, all we have is that was Albert E. Borland. We don't actually have a middle name. I'm thinking Eugene. I'm going to go with Eugene. Albert Eugene Borland. I don't know if that's right or not. But yeah, the internet does not have a meaning for the E. I don't know. Some useless facts for you. More

What's a Josh broadcast. Now, here's the thing. If you know me and you know my taste in movies, you know how excited I was to tell you about Days of Thunder and the sequel that's going to be coming out in 2028. Tom Cruise, Anne Hathaway. And when I think of a particular actor who was in the original, and I just read what he said about the movie, I don't think he's going to be making an appearance. So what? Who is it? Who do you think it is? Now, obviously, Robert Duvall is not going to be able to be in the film, but there's another one who, based on what I'm reading here, doesn't sound like he's going to be invited back. I'll tell you who it is next.

0: 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But Mum and Dad says all that munching isn't good for me. Around half the sugar we eat comes from unhealthy snacks and sugary drinks. If you want to change from a snack monster to a snack star, search Change for Life for loads of healthy snacking ideas.
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to Josh Broadcast. So Tom Cruise announced a couple weeks ago that there's going to be another Days of Thunder. Yeah, the sequel. It's going to have Anne Hathaway in it. Many fans were thrilled, with one notable exception, and I don't think he's going to be invited to be in the sequel. Randy Quaid. He starred with Cruise in the original 1990 NASCAR film. I want to say he took on the persona of Rick Hendrick and maybe even a little bit of Richard Childress is who they based that on, I think. Anyway, he ranted about Hathaway's casting in a post on X. He wrote, "The sexy older chick for Tom in this film needs to be Nicole," likely referring to Nicole Kidman, who starred in the original. The noted conspiracy theorist called Anne Hathaway a leftist, woke, horrible choice for Days of Thunder, and he doesn't think she should be in it. Yeah, I agree. I'd like to see Nicole Kidman back, but what, Anne Hathaway? I love Anne Hathaway. I think she's a great actress. Anyways, they're going to film the sequel nearly 40 years after the original movie was released. The new film is slated for a June 2028 release. There you go. See, we've been doing a lot of movie news on this show lately. Aren't you impressed by how we got our finger on the pulse here? Never happens that way. We're coming.

Thanks for spending your day, maybe your week here on the What's Josh broadcast. I'm going to get on out of here right into the weekend. Have I ever told you that this is honestly my favorite part of the day is doing this with you? Like every single day, it really is. So I'm going to take a couple days. I'm going to collect myself a little bit. I'm going to reflect, and I'll talk to you back here on Monday. You have a great weekend. Bye-bye.

It's Monday morning, the start of a brand new week. Why do weekends seem to go quicker than anything? I think weekends should be turned into 5 days and a week into two. Seems like a plan to me. Anyway, there we go, REO Speedwagon. And take it on the run before that Bruce Springsteen. And kicking off us with a little Thunder Road. We've got a busy show for you this morning. Obviously, we're in 60s and 70s right now through to 8 o'clock. Then we've got a few other little bits and bats. Then we've got a very special guest joining us a little bit later on the breakfast show for a little bit of a chat. Tell you who that is. If you haven't already worked it out from our social media, we'll tell you who that is very soon. But right now, station from Chicago. And baby, what a big surprise. Followed by a bit of Donny Hathaway. Yes. I love you more than you will ever know. That's so true.

Oh, the voice of Tony Hathaway. I love you more than you'll ever know. So true. Before that, Chicago, and baby, what a surprise. A big one as well. Now, did you know, on this day back in 1970, Blue Peter finally literally turns blue. Think about it. Yeah, Blue Peter broadcast its first colour edition on this very day. Depended on which studio was available. So the later programme still appeared in black and white until 1974. But in some studios, particularly one, they could actually broadcast in blue. So that would make sense to why I did a little Blue Peter thing this morning. And I could do another one. How about this? This is Mike Oldfield. Now, time to dance, Frank.

You know I can see you, don't you? Arms in the air. Go on, yeah, you can do that. Spin around. That's it. If you're not doing it, there's something wrong. Oh, the great days of Blue Peter back in the day. Piece of music was actually called Barnacle Bill. And of course performed by the brilliant Mike Oldfield. There we go. Right, it never rains in Southern California. Shall we do it? Why not?

Armand Hammond. It never rains in Southern California. I'm not sure about that. Now, you know, we were just talking Blue Peter and everything. Now, Andy's messaging, as we remember, of course, we all remember the dogs, don't we, of course, from Blue Peter. We had Shep, of course, Petra, later, of course, Goldie. But do you remember the name of the tortoises? I'll give you a couple of songs to have a think about that. I've already got the answer in front of me, but you have a think, okay? What were the name of the Blue Peter tortoises?

0: Oh, Benny Paul. At the same place. Me and Mrs. Jones. The same
1: cafe. Oh, hello. The same town. Oh, Mrs. Jones. And we're gonna hold hands like we used to. Oh, her ex-man.
0: Completely different, but don't worry about it. Before that, Barry Mellow and a little Trevor Cabana. Now, we're talking Blue Peter, of course, this morning, as it celebrated going colour today for the first time back in 1970. We mentioned the dogs and everything and the pets, but we didn't mention, of course, the tortoises. We've got Fred that later became Frida. When Freda first arrived on the screen in 1963, an eagle-eyed viewer noticed it was actually a female, so they quickly changed the name in 67. It took them a while. To Frida. There was also Maggie and Jim. They joined the show, but later sadly did not survive a bit of a cold snap in 82 as well. George apparently was the... George? Not that George. Lasted the longest on the show for 22 years after appearing out... first appearing, I should say, with a temporary name as Pork Pie. There was also, more recently, it's still not going now, is it? I think they've cancelled Blue Peter. Very sad. Of course, Shelley, that was the most recent one. But there was a cat as well, I believe. I think there was a cat called Jason as well. I'm sure about that.
2: Hello, this is John Lennon of the Beatles.
0: Oh, hello.
2: We'd like to play you a song now that Paul and I have just written, especially for Cilla Black. Beautiful girl, a beautiful singer. Hope you like it. Here it is. It's called It's For You.

It's for you, of course. As you had it beginning, written by Paul McCartney and John Lennon. There we go. Still talking about Blue Peter. Any more pet names that you can you remember? And I suppose if you saw the video this morning, we were sort of taking a little bit of the mickey out of the coat hanger and Christmas wrapping candelabra. Yes, the Christmas crown that... I remember making that as a kid with my parents back in the day. What a fire hazard that was. It really was a fire hazard. But there we go. Anyway, still to come on the show this morning after 8 and before 10 o'clock this morning. We'll have a look at what day it is. We've got the celebrity birthday. It's got a new record of the week as well. And, of course, a little bit later, I'm talking to the absolute soul legend, Mr. George McRae. And, of course, you'll remember him from the hit, like Rock My Boat, of course. Whoa!

anybody? And when? Before that dance and come back, my love. Coming up to 14 minutes to 8. Got a few more tunes to fit in before 8 o'clock, of course. Taking us out of 60s and 70s then. Well, of course, it will return tomorrow. But don't worry, still more. Right now, Commodores, a little easy. And then guess what? Gonna play some Tony Blackburn. Mmm, yes. I'm spoiling you this morning. I know.

Tony Blackburn's another amazing broadcaster, and you probably didn't realise, well, you probably did. Not a bad singer either. He was a singer before he was a broadcaster, and then a little bit in between. Anyway, that just about wraps up 60s and 70s this morning. We'll take you up to the news at 8 o'clock with a couple of songs. Then the Bee Gees with How Deep Is Your Love, but first, how about a bit of Styx? And this is Baby, and I'll see you after the news. Guess what? At 8 o'clock.

0: A group of MPs are calling for a new law to address the threat of AI on human rights. The Joint Committee on Human Rights say regulators lack the power to test AI systems before they're released to the public. It follows warnings from the boss of Anthropic, who said AI could take over the internet. Meanwhile, the US President Donald Trump says America should keep pushing ahead with artificial intelligence, despite the growing safety concerns from tech leaders.
1: We shouldn't be bringing it up, and they're bringing up things that won't happen. But whoever wins with AI wins, you know, it's an expression that I came up with, and it's true.
0: Boris Johnson could have been the target of a drone strike in Ukraine. That's coming from the country's railways operator. A Russian attack hit a train at Yahadin station shortly after one carrying the former prime minister and other European security advisors left ahead of schedule. No casualties have been reported. Leaders of the SNP, Plaid Cymru and Sinn Féin will meet in Cardiff today to put pressure on Downing Street to hold referendums on independence. The First Ministers of Scotland, Wales and Northern Ireland are pushing for constitutional change in their respective countries. They're also due to discuss partnership on the economy, energy and international cooperation. Screening new mothers for PTSD could save the NHS millions. That's according to new research from City St George's University of London. They say around 1 in 20 women developed clinical PTSD from childbirth, but only around half are referred to mental health services. Jo Brooks is a midwife with Tommies and a qualified psychotherapist.
2: By a woman being listened to, treated with kindness and care, and really communicated with and really made to be involved in their care is really important.
0: A Department of Health and Social Care spokesperson says they are working to make specialist support available to more new mothers. And in tennis, Alexander Zverev has shattered the hopes of the home fans by beating American Ben Shelton in the final of the US Open. The big serve in German overpowered 23-year-old Shelton to claim his second Grand Slam title of the year. From Radio News Hub, I'm Frankie Hersine.
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0: A cloudy start with some showery outbreaks of rain. Brighter spells elsewhere throughout the day and feeling warm and humid in the south, fresher further north. Highs today of around 24 degrees Celsius.
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9: An acclaimed writer has warned about the dangers artificial intelligence poses to his job. Jack Thorne, who is the president of the Writers Guild of Great Britain and wrote for shows such as Adolescence and His Dark Materials, says government action will define what the next century looks like for every writer in the country. He warned of the industrial-scale theft of writers' work without consent or payment. Welsh actress Catherine Zeta-Jones has voiced her disdain for the phrase Nepo Baby, calling it horrific. The 56-year-old, known for her roles in Chicago and Ocean's 12, has two children, Dylan and Karis, with actor Michael Douglas, who have both followed their parents into the entertainment industry. She said kids didn't ask to be born into this, they're finding their own way in life. And Succession star Brian Cox is backing a campaign urging the government to prepare the NHS for the next generation of dementia treatments. Alzheimer's Research UK says advances in research mean a cure for Alzheimer's could be within reach. Its petition calls for better early diagnosis, improved access to clinical trials, and a dedicated fund for new dementia drugs.

Welcome back. Second area of your breakfast show for this Monday morning, our little Whitney and I Want to Dance with Somebody. Before that, Shag Attack and Down on the Street. Right, in this hour, we will have a look at what days we've got my new record of the week. Now, do we talk about stories in the papers? Well, we could talk about the grand that wins the mansion but thinks it's a horse. We could talk about fish and chips. We could also talk about Blue Nun. No, that's not the name of a new movie coming out on one of the channels. Nope, we're talking about that wine. Yes, the wine from the 70s. We may well talk about those as well, but as well as some good tunes. How about a bit of Dan Hartman? I Can Dream About You, you know. Follow that with some Deacon Blue. And then I have the urge for a little... Diane Washington as well.

0: Dinah Washington, Mad About the Boy. A little bit of a classic there for a Monday morning. Right, shall we have a look at what day it is? Well, today, of course, I've just mentioned it is Monday. It is the 14th of September. It is day 257 of 365. So 108 days remaining. And don't panic, Paula. Not mentioned that other thing yet. Might mention it again tomorrow, you never know. But today is Heritage Open Day. That's England's annual celebration of history and culture. And that continues today with free events, normally closed locations, and opening them up to the public. It's also National Quiet Day today. So do you mind if I just whisper for a moment? Yes, just a little bit quiet. Okay, is that enough? Yeah, I thought it might be. There we go. It's also National Cream-Filled Donut Day today. Ooh. Apparently it's a US food day, but I don't mind. I don't mind a cream-filled donut or a donut filled with maybe jam, chocolate. Oh, bit of custard here. Oh, very nice. And it's Monday itself, not officially an awareness day, although millions of people become painfully aware that it's roughly just gone 8:24. Coming up to 8:25 this morning. So if you're heading out the door, just wanted to double check, you know what time it is. Right, Rick of the Week this week comes from Diesel Park West. It's called Maybe Tomorrow. Played it a couple of times last week, but it is my Rick of the Week this week. It's a great song called, as I said, Maybe Tomorrow.
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All My Life. That's Robbie Williams. Before that, record of the week, of course, from Dizzle Heart West. And maybe tomorrow we'll be playing that all week. Now, a young lady, I say young lady, 72 years old, actually, called Mary Dixon, from Cornwall, initially declined her prize. She won a big prize, and she thought she'd won a horse. It actually turned out to be a 4 million Cornwall mansion plus £250,000. I think we know which competition that is. Apparently, she quickly changed her mind and accepted. I'm sorry, I was a little dyslexic when I read that, she said. Yes, horse. Fair enough. Also, fish and chips and some careful counting. Yeah, apparently Tom Kerridge's pub is attracting attention over fish and chips on its £95 two-course lunch menu. According to one report, the portion contained 17 chips. But I think the expensive bit comes when he's doing alongside caviar tartare sauce. And I'm assuming the fish is very, very nice as well. And now, I mentioned earlier Blue Nun. Yep, you remember Blue Nun? Well, it's back. Apparently, Blue Nun has relaunched in Britain with refreshed branding and two wines priced at £8.49. Ooh, a handy nostalgic turn and talking point, I guess. Yes, do you remember then the Blue Nun? Yes, I do remember it. I don't think I was old enough to drink it back then, but I certainly do. Right, let's do some Sophie Ellis Bextor right now. Stay on Me. Oh, Matron. Follow that with Susanna Hoff. And Rufus Wainwright.

Rufus Wainwright and Happy Together. Before that, Sophie Ellis Bextor, Stay On Me. Coming up to 8:39. Right, let's take a look at those celebrity birthdays. If it's your birthday today, you share it with Jessica Brown Findlay, 39, British actress, known for Downton Abbey and Harlots. Alex Clare, 41, British singer-songwriter, best known for the song Too Close. And Naz, 53, an American rapper. He's even a rapper as well. It could be a rapper, whatever that is. Known for songs I've never heard of. Andrew Lincoln, 53 years old today, British actor, Walking Dead, and of course, Love Actually. Excuse me, my voice has just gone croaky. Excuse me. Kimberly Williams Paisley, 55, an American actor, star of Father of the Bride and According to Jim. Melissa Leo, 66 years old today, an American actress, Oscar winner for The Fighter. Walter Koenig, of course, 90 years old, American actor, best known for playing Chekhov in Star Trek. 90 years old, my goodness gracious me. Beam them up, Scotty. Beam them up. Not yet. Not yet. There's still a few of them floating around as well. Great. But nice to see he's still floating. Right, lead vocalist of A-ha, that would be Morten Harkot. Would you believe he turns, of course, 67 today? And out of all of those, who should we play? Well, got to play this. Bit of A-ha. And a little bit of Take On Me.

to 9 minutes to nine. That's Desiree, You Gotta Be, before that Tears for Fears and Everybody's Wants to Rule the World. No answer to that. And of course, before that was The Birthday Boy, Morton Harkett, of course, Maha. Right, news is coming up next. Two songs to take us there. And don't forget, after 9 o'clock, I will be joined by the legendary soul singer. Of course, you know him from Rock My Boat and many others. Of course, Mr. George McRae. But there, till then, and why not, a bit of Share and Believe, and then a little bit of Seal. I'll see you after this at 9 o'clock on your Monday morning breakfast show.

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1: From the Sky News Centre at 8, schools in England will soon have to cut back on serving pizzas, cakes and ice creams to students. It's part of government plans to tackle obesity among children. Menus will have to include a portion of vegetables or salad with every main meal. Education Minister Georgia Gould says she's listening to concerns from parents.
2: We are bringing in these once-in-a-generation changes to make our school meals healthier and tastier. It comes off the back of extending free school meals. It's a huge, huge opportunity to make sure that children are able to focus on lessons and setting them up for a healthier future.
1: Ukraine's railway operator says it's entirely possible a train carrying Boris Johnson was the target of a Russian strike. It was also carrying European diplomats as well as the former Prime Minister. A cross-party group of MPs and peers is calling for a new bill to address the scale of risks posed by artificial intelligence. A report suggests existing laws aren't equipped to cover the dangers. An investigation has found some waiting for council houses in England are paying officials on the inside to move up the queue. Several local authorities have launched investigations into allegations of housing fraud. We've changed the name and voice of Anne-Marie, who was living in temporary accommodation with her children.
3: I didn't need to stay on the list, but it comes at a price. They keep bumping you up every so often, but they can't make it obvious for obvious reasons. Because I had such little money, I wasn't a priority. So money talks, and obviously mine didn't.
1: She eventually got her deposit back when she threatened to go to the police and got a new home legitimately. In sport, Germany's Alexander Zverev is a two-time Grand Slam tennis champion. He beat Ben Shelton in the final of the US Open. And the referees' governing bodies admitted awarding Manchester City's winning goal over rivals United yesterday was a mistake. Their Premier League derby ended 1-0. And Rangers eased past Celtic to reach the Scottish League Cup semi-final. That's the latest. I'm Laura Safe.

starting off a new week as we mean to go on. Oh yeah, 1974 for that one, the Bay City Rollers, of course, and Shangalang. Bring this round 9:05. A very good morning. Hope you had a lovely weekend. It's been a little wet here, but maybe a little drier wherever you are. What have we got for you today? Well, happy birthday for Morten Harkit, he presents quite a lot of Eurovision for some bizarre reason. Singer, of course, with A-ha, celebrating his 67th birthday today. And so for that reason, and that reason alone, we've decided to make A-ha our featured artist this morning. 3 or 4 tracks to come between now and midday. We've got our Eat to the Beat mega mix coming after the retro chart. Speaking of which, I can reveal. I feel like Eamon Andrews now. It's going to be 1977. Doing that after the headlines at 11. Bradshaw's 10:15, Nuts at 9:45, and national newspapers just around the corner.

know that I wrote. I understand that certain political parties may be adopting that at the next series of party conferences. I should really have sold them that idea. Retro chart then, 1977 today, with a couple of classics and a couple of instrumentals, which is quite unusual. Certainly wouldn't happen in the charts these days. And it wasn't really that common in the early, well, certainly wasn't perhaps in the early 70s when prog rock seemed like a good idea. This day, though, we've got a couple of classics. You will know them, I promise. And let's do what we promised and have a look at the first part of the national newspapers today. At 10 past nine then, and no ice cream and compulsory lentils in a school meal shake-up. Now, that's the revelations in the Daily Telegraph today, writing that the government is going to announce rules that will force schools to put pulses on the menu at least once a week across England. Elsewhere, the paper leading with a plea from 800 pub, restaurant and hotel leaders, urging the Prime Minister Andy Burnham to cut VAT from 20 to 10%. Now, the appeal comes days after Andy Burnham blindsided the industry by handing local authorities the power to impose unlimited tourist taxes. That added by the paper today. Elsewhere this morning, Daily Express reporting that the Labour tourist tax will hammer seaside B&Bs. A Conservative Party warning that family businesses and staycation parents are going to be paying the cost of the benefits bill. Celine Dion's triumphant return to a concert stage. That also featuring on the Express's front page this morning. The Sun leading with a scare in Ukraine after reports emerged that the train line used by the former Prime Minister Boris Johnson had been blitzed by a Russian drone. Now, the paper's take is Boris flees Vlad drone blitz. It explains that Johnson's night service to Poland had departed earlier than scheduled due to the threat of attacks following a conference in Kyiv. And finally, in our first part this morning, now did the Russian President Vladimir Putin put the drone targets on Boris and top security officials? That's the question posed by the Daily Mail, embedding a photo of the former Prime Minister wearing a thick protective helmet, although that, to be fair, was taken earlier this year. The paper quoting experts who are describing the explosion as a mafia-style message straight from the Kremlin. Johnson telling the paper that in these train attacks, we see the bared teeth of a cornered rat. That's the first part of our national newspapers. More to come after this.

Shewaddy Waddy Heartbeat. Now, people tend to turn their nose up at Shewaddy Waddy as being, well, I don't know what, but they were incredibly successful, massive hits from, what, 1974 onwards. In fact, I think they actually had a couple in perhaps 1980, 81 before they, well, they returned to the cabaret circuit, which I suspect is probably where they started in the first place. It's just after a quarter past nine then. Let's have a look at the second part of the national newspapers. And Reform's £72 million crypto bonanza. Now that sparks Labour's donation row. That's the iPaper's top story. It goes on to say that ministers are facing pressure to impose a cap on political donations after two billionaires gave Nigel Farage's party £36 million. It does, though, add that the government risks the wrath of Labour MPs after rejecting calls for stricter limits on funds from a single source only earlier this month. Elsewhere today, the Metro continuing with the Labour threat to Reform's £72 million windfall, noticing that the record-breaking sums may fall foul of the government's amended bill proposal as its rules on overseas cash would be backdated. The Daily Mirror also previewing a House of Lords debate on the government's donations bill, stopping mega gifts to all parties and carrying a warning from the Unite boss Sharon Graham, who says that we must ensure that Britain's democracy is not for sale. Reform's donation windfall may be caught by a new bill. Now, that's being written about in The Guardian today. Elsewhere, the paper reporting on new research revealing the true scale of Britain's involvement in the slave trade, a system that includes monarchs, MPs and ordinary people, according to the paper. Now, the three-year project, led by specialist historians, has compiled the Register of British Slave Traders, a list that details as many as 10,500 investors in Britain's near 250-year transatlantic slave trade in African people. Elsewhere, Reform hitting out at the bid to stop record donations. That's the Times take on this story. Paper also carrying remarks from the Joint Committee on Human Rights, accusing UK ministers of abandoning plans for an overarching artificial intelligence law at the same time as tech companies are warning that the systems were racing beyond human control. Financial Times then. Now, they're leading with the American President Donald Trump, who it says has rejected industry calls for a break on AI over fear of losing the race to China. Now, Democrats and tech bosses are urging tighter regulation because of mounting fears that the technology poses an existential threat in what the paper describes as a rare show of unity amongst bosses like OpenAI's Sam Altman and Tesla's Elon Musk. And finally today, the former Liverpool boss Graham Souness is a hard man, believing that today's Premier League stars are softies. Now that is the Daily Star's top story today. Not really much going on there then. And that then, our national newspapers between now and midday will do our best to, as we often say, colour the picture in.

Elton John, 1983, and I'm still standing. 21:09. Now, happy birthdays today. I've got a few to mention. I could have mentioned yours, but you haven't told me. So if you're sitting there privately celebrating, then have one for me. Whether that's a coffee or I don't know what it might be. Maybe a Vimto. Amanda Barry. Now, you may remember her, actress. She was in a few Carry On films originally. I'm sure she did some other things too, but they're the things she's best known for. Carry On Cabbie and Carry On Cleo. She did, though, play the part of Alma Halliwell. Or was it Alma Barlow? Alma something. That was various times. She actually started in Coronation Street back in 1981. Finally making her final appearance in 2001. She born in Ashton-under-Lyne in Lancashire this day, 1935. Martin Tyler, he's 81 today. Football commentator for, well, he's on the telly doing that. Sky Sports mainly, from 1990 right through until 2023. He's also a football coach, born in Chester this day, 1945. 1 year later, Pete Agnew, yep, 80 today, bassist and singer with Nazareth. He born in Dunfermline this day, 1946. 80 today. The Pope, yep, does he celebrate birthdays? I don't know. Pope, the XEV, sorry, the 14th, he's 71 today. Born in Illinois. Not very often you'd hear that said, this day, 1955. Now, we mentioned Morton Harkett, and with good reason. It's his birthday today. Singer and, well, he did other things too. Maybe he played a bit of keyboards along with the other guy, whose name I can't remember. He born in Norway, in Kongsberg, this day, 1959. I wonder if he knows Morton Harkett's sort of an anagram of something. I don't think I'll tell you what it is. I'll leave you to work that one out. John Power, he's 59 today. Singer-songwriter, musician, former bass player with the Lars of There She Goes fame. Born in Liverpool this day. He was also one of the members of Cast too. 1967 for him. A couple of others to mention. This one, Mark Webber, guitarist with Pulp, born in Chesterfield in Derbyshire this day, 1970. And lastly, Ashley Roberts, 45 today. Singer, dancer, and the former member of the Pussycat Dolls, Don't You Think Your Girlfriend's... Oh, never mind. Born in Phoenix in Arizona this day, 1981. So those are the people celebrating their birthdays today. Don't forget, it's our retro chart. We always get excited about this. Doing that after the headlines at 11. Today, we're taking you back to the 14th of September, 1977. And it should be a good chart. In fact, I can see it. I can guarantee it. Did I say Morton Harkett?

0: first track this morning. Avril Maha is our featured artist. Play that one especially for Morten Harkett. I'm sure he's a regular listener to British Morning Radio. Or maybe not. Celebrating his 67th birthday today. Now, in the news today, the First Ministers of Wales, Scotland and Northern Ireland are going to be meeting later today in Cardiff to discuss working more closely, including on constitutional issues. Now, it'll be the first face-to-face meeting amongst the nationalist leaders since Plaid Cymru won the election in May, all three wanting their countries to leave the United Kingdom. Now, there are differences in what they're calling for in the immediate term, with Scotland's John Swinney and Northern Ireland's Michelle O'Neill of Sinn Féin openly talking about wanting referendums. Meanwhile, in Wales, they've ruled out pushing for one now. Sinn Féin President Mary Lou MacDonald also going to be attending, we're told. Now, for the first time since devolution began, Wales, Scotland and Northern Ireland all have ministers who ultimately want to leave the United Kingdom. Independent local radio, it's just after 9:30. 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
1: From Radio News Hub, I'm Frankie Hairsine. A group of MPs are calling for a new law to address the threat of AI on human rights. The committee says regulators lack the power to test AI systems before they're released to the public. Peers are to debate calls for a cap on political donations after it emerged over the weekend that Reform UK received £72 million from two crypto billionaires. Ukraine's railway operator says Boris Johnson could be in the target of a drone strike. And in tennis, Alexander Zverev shattered the hopes of the home fans by beating American Ben Shelton in the final of the US Open.

Modern Romance and Everybody Salsa. Well, this time of the morning. Now the big news story in all of the newspapers concerning reform, and the Deputy Leader Richard Tice saying that the government wants to retrospectively change the rules. Now that coming after his party received £72 million in donations. This weekend, the party announced £36 million in donations from Christopher Harborne and Ben Dalo, who are both British but have lived in Thailand and Hong Kong respectively. About £72 million is pretty much more than all UK political parties received last year, which we're told came in at around about £69 million. The government was already seeking to change the law on donations to political parties, particularly those being made by British expats, including the possibility of a £100,000 cap, which was going to be backdated to the 25th of March. Now, the House of Lords, they are set to debate any changes to the law later today. Reform, though, saying that the donations would still be legal even if the law changes. And Richard Tice saying to media this morning that the government is scared of competition.

0: John Holt, 1974, and Help Me Make It Through the Night. Now, sticking with the 70s for this next thought process, a couple of classic films came out on this day. Well, classic 70s films. Shampoo, remember that? Warren Beatty, and the tales of a philandering hairdresser. I was far too young to have seen it, so I'm just trying to scour my head for what on earth it was about. A bit like one of those Robin Asquith things, but with a kind of a showbiz that only American can provide. And when we're talking about classic films from the 70s, particularly musicals, well, it has to be Grease. Now, that made its cinematic debut in the United Kingdom today, Thursday the 14th of September, back in 1978. On the telly this day, it was quite an event. The very first episode of Crackerjack. As soon as you say that word, you've got 1,000 kids screaming in your ear. That, hosted by Eamon Andrews, who I think I alluded to earlier, that was on this very day in 1955. Also on the telly this day, 1968, still in glorious black and white, it was the very first part of a brand new Doctor Who adventure. The good Doc, who was played by Patrick Troughton, tonight your very first chance to settle down and watch The Mind Robber. Upstairs, Downstairs, that was on the box, 1974. It was doing rather well into its fourth series. Tonight, the first episode of that fourth series, called A Patriotic Offering. And it doesn't get more classic than The Sweeney. Yeah, John Thor and Dennis Waterman, who didn't sing the theme tune. Very disappointed. Tonight, the episode Hard Men. And, John Shaw, not in this one, Martin Shaw was. It was The Professionals. Yeah, along with Lewis Collins and Gordon Jackson. Classic stuff. This day, 1980, into its fourth series and the episode Wild Justice. It's 20 minutes away from what? Away from 10, that's it. I can tell the time. Let's have a look what's going on in the world of business.
1: The Bank of England is expected to keep interest rates unchanged for the sixth time this year, but experts said it needs to be ready to hike rates if energy prices continue to surge. Most economists are expecting the bank's Monetary Policy Committee to hold rates at 3.75% at its next meeting on Thursday, September the 17th. Investors will be hoping Next can point towards continued sales growth after positive recent updates by the retail giant. Experts have said expectations will be sky high for the group's half-year results on Thursday the 17th of September after over-delivering in recent updates. Last month, Next upgraded its profit guidance for the second time this financial year after revealing sales were stronger than expected in the second quarter. And the King will meet with leaders of the world's most prominent artificial intelligence companies and ask them how the technology can be developed for the good of humanity. Charles hopes the discussions will lead to a wider understanding of the responsibilities of developing AI.

0: know, I keep flying the flag for that song. It wasn't a really big hit and doesn't seem to get played very much these days, but I really loved it at the time. Keith Marshall was the guy's name, Only Crying the song. We do try and be fairly eclectic, but I've got a couple of songs that I always think should have been bigger and better and perhaps more remembered than they were. It's just me. Time then for our Nuts at Nine, Guilty Pleasure It Could Be. Daft song, it almost certainly will be, and something you won't hear on the radio very often. Well, that's a given. Now, you can get your nominations in. I think the easiest way is to send us a message on WhatsApp. Always comes straight through to the studio. Number for that, 07469275285. Now, that's the same number for pretty much anything we do on the morning show. So if you want to send us a message, certainly the easiest way. We also do text messages too, but for simplicity, WhatsApp's my preferred thing. I can see it. It pops up on the computer screen. Anything for a quiet life. Time then for some hysteria from the 1960s.
1: It's

0: Mike San. He was the credited artist on that. There was always some question over whether that was Wendy Richard of Miss Brahms and, of course, Pauline Fowler fame. I can't remember if we ever got a definitive answer on whether it was her. It certainly sounded like her. There it was then. Our Nuts at Nine, over and done with for this Monday morning. It's, what is it? It's 11 minutes away from 10. Morning marching on. Time to look upwards and dodge the rain.
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0: It's been a cloudy start for most of us today. Showery outbreaks of rain. Bright spells, though, developing at times throughout the day today. Feeling quite warm and humid in the south, but rather fresher in the north. Turning quite windy with some heavy rain later. Now, tonight, outbreaks of rain. They will be moving across the north and the west tonight. It will be drier in the south and the east with some cloudy skies and staying quite warm. And as we head into Tuesday, now, showery outbreaks of rain moving south across both England and Wales. Sunshine and showers in the north, humid in the south at first, turning fresher though for everybody come the evening. Top temperatures for this Monday morning: 20 degrees Celsius across Derry, Cardiff 21 for you today, Merseyside, oh, it's 22, I don't know why I said that, Newcastle 22, Sheffield, yep, 23, London 24, oh, London's burning, Glasgow 19 degrees for you today.

0: can never decide whether it's Camp as a Row of Tents or as Camp as Christmas. Whichever it is, that song certainly did it. It was Britain's entry in the Eurovision Song Contest of 1984. It didn't win, but quite a fun track. And not at all like every Motown song you've ever heard. Belle and the Devotions, with that frightening bright green hair. Not sure what that was all about. And You Were Only Playing Love Games, eh? I don't know the rules. Time to head stateside, I think, for the first time today.
1: It's time for more malicious gossip.
2: I'm Peter Reynolds, and this is your LA Spins Minute. A teary Ariana Grande bid a temporary farewell to her fans as her 41-show Eternal Sunshine tour concluded in London, kickstarting her planned withdrawal from public life. She told the audience, "This has been one of the most extraordinary experiences of my life. I just wanted to express my gratitude without sobbing completely." Yep, now Ariana will have time to eat. The Burning Man event

I always love starting an hour with that. I don't do it very often. I think you probably notice if I did it every morning. The Love Affair and the Everlasting Love. 10:05. A very good morning. Second hour of our morning show for a rather miserable Monday morning. What do you expect? Now let's have a little reminder of some of our national newspapers. Comments made by American President Donald Trump, those leading the Financial Times, after he rejected increasing demands for restrictions on the growth of artificial intelligence. The paper highlighting the rare show of unity from AI leaders in calling for a more cautious pace of development, says that Trump responded by stressing that it was the imperative for the United States to retain its international leadership in the field. The Guardian warning that the US president appears reluctant to confess to any AI fears, with losing to China a slightly bigger concern for him in his calculus. But don't ask him to spell it. The Daily Telegraph featuring the calls from hospitality bosses for Andy Burnham to implement a cut in VAT. Now, it says the appeal comes days after the Prime Minister blindsided the industry by handing local authorities the power to impose unlimited tourist taxes. Daily Express saying that the Shadow Chancellor Andrew Griffiths has been warning that the new change on overnight stays could crush family-run bedside B&Bs of the seaside. The government saying the visitor levies will be set as a percentage of the cost of accommodation, ensuring low-cost holidays will still be low-cost holidays. The Times, now they say that a Reform UK spokesperson has been accusing Labour of threatening the rule of law after the Cabinet Minister Angela Rayner suggested that Nigel Farage's party could be forced to return £72 million donated by two crypto billionaires. The paper quoting Reform spokesman Zia Youssef, who said that applying new restrictions retrospectively would amount to confiscating donations that were lawful when they were received. The Daily Mirror says that the huge windfall seems like a gift from heaven, but could turn out to be a poisoned chalice for Reform, arguing that taking millions from crypto billionaires sits rather awkwardly with Nigel Farage's man of the people shtick. Now with the headline Boris flees Vlad drone blitz, the Sun highlighting Sunday's attack by Russia on a railway station in Ukraine. Now this shortly after Boris Johnson had passed through it. It says that the former Prime Minister was travelling close to the Polish border when the service behind him was blown up. Writing in the Daily Mail, Boris Johnson accusing President Vladimir Putin of absolutely desperation, and says that the strike illustrates the bared teeth, he says, of a cornered rat.

still sounding brilliant. A song that's now, what, 26 years old? Still rather love that one. Probably shouldn't. Cher still even now managed to churn them out. Originally making the charts here in 1965 and seemingly not taking a day off ever since. And I believe...

0: Chrissie Hynde, along with the Pretenders and Cash in Cash, a Brass in Pocket. Little Cash in the Bank wouldn't do, wouldn't go far amiss, to be honest. But that's just me. Independent local radio. It's a Monday morning, Lloyd Fay's Till Lunch. And don't forget, we do want to hear from you, you know. We've got a few problems with our communication methods, but one thing that does remain constant is our WhatsApp. Sometimes the telephone goes flat. I know we're not as organised as you might think, which is exactly where we are today. So having to rely on it popping up on the computer. So if you do want to send a message through to us, you're very welcome to. Love to hear from you. It's 07469 275 285. Now that number only for the morning show though. Yeah, other programmes, well, they can get their own phones. And generally I think they do. Time for us to head to Manchesterford.
1: What? Oh, it's you. What do you want? I'm trying to have a kip here.
2: Dad, Luke, my tooth's come loose. He's gone dead wobbly. And if I press it with my tongue, well, look, it moves about.
1: Oh, aye. I'm surprised it's lasted as long as it has, the way you wag your tongue. It's a wonder all your teeth haven't been knocked out. You must have been inoculated with a gramophone needle. I wish your mum had let you play out in the rain.
2: So do I, Dad. Cause if I did, I'd say on my boat out in the puggle where the grid's all bucked up. But my mum won't let me.
3: You'll catch the fever near that drain.
2: Told you. Hiya, Mum. My tooth's come loose. Look, can you see it? Look.
3: Billy, don't mess with it like that. You'll have it sore.
2: It done hurt though, Mum.
1: Right, best. Fetch me some string.
2: What for?
1: I'll tie your tooth onto one end and tie the other end to the handle of the door that your mother's left open again.
3: I was just going to shut it, wasn't I?
1: Then your mum can sit on you to stop you wriggling.
3: I've got the tea to do.
1: And I'll give the door a right good slam. And, providing your head doesn't come off, your little tooth will be pulled out. Mind you, with your mum sat on you, we'll probably have to scrape you off the floor.
3: Listen who's talking, Alf Bradshaw.
2: Yeah, Dad. Don't be daft.
3: Not exactly Slim Jim, are you?
2: You'll hurt me. My tooth will come out on its own soon, won't it, Mum?
3: Yes, the way you keep messing with it.
2: Then I can put it under my pillow. And when I'm asleep, a fairy will pinch it. And then put some money there instead. Dad, why do fairies collect teeth for? Cause some teeth have got holes in them. Are they bad? Mine's not. It's just only loose, that's all.
1: They make chairs and stools with them. And the ones with holes in, they shove outside and use them as lavatories.
3: Don't talk ridiculous.
2: Hey, do they, Dad? It's good, this. I like you when you're in a good mood, Dad.
3: Make the most of it. I forgot what it's like.
2: Oh, Dad, listen. What if the teeth are sharp? Mine are. Well, they cut the bums, wouldn't they? The fairies.
3: Right, Billy, you're getting giddy. You'll end up crying.
2: It's only a game, man. Dad, what do you think?
3: Children.
1: Well, son, it's only your back teeth, or molars as they're known dictionarily, that are used for labs, on account of the shape.
3: Oh, I don't know who's the eldest.
2: Well, what do they use the tidgy pointy teeth out the front for?
1: Bollards, son.
3: Well, there's no need for that.
1: I said bollards, Audrey.
3: I know what you said. You should be ashamed.
1: Bollards. Bloody hell.
3: Here we go, Billy. I think it's your bedtime.
2: Oh, Mum. I don't get it. What is bollards?
3: It's your father's pub talk, Billy. You shouldn't be listening. Get your jammers on. Go on.
1: Bollards, I said, Audrey, you barmy sod.
3: Go on, Billy. Go on.
2: It's not fair. I haven't done nothing. I always get the blame.
3: I told you you'd end up crying. Blame your father.
1: Bollards, Audrey.
3: See?
1: Oh, dear. Good God.
3: Jekyll from Hyde. Come on, Billy, bed.
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1982 for that one. Dionne Warwick and All the Love in the World. At 24 and a half past 10, very good morning then, second hour of our morning show. And news today, which I'm sure will be welcomed by parents, rather less so by kids, I suspect. There's going to be a boost for fresh fruit and veg, and deep fried food is going to be certainly verboten in what the government has been describing as the biggest shake-up in school dinners in England for over a decade. Now, under new school food standards, fibre and whole grains will be increased, and breakfast clubs will have to follow nutritional rules for the very first time, with schools being monitored on what they dish up. The Association of School and College Leaders welcomed the changes but said that they do hope that the new rules would not become another stick with which to beat head teachers. Now, these changes are going to come into effect from 2027 and will be funded with existing money for schools, according to the government. Now, as part of this new framework, sweet desserts such as, well, cake essentially, they'll be reduced from a regular lunch to just twice a week in secondary schools and once a week for primary. They would also have to now be served with a portion of fruit. I can just see people cogitating over the idea of, well, fruitcake's got fruit in it. Servings of processed meat such as ham sausages and chicken nuggets will have to be reduced to just once a week and will have to come with a side of veg or fruit. The Education Secretary Lucy Powell said that these are a once-in-a-generation change and would transform school food for England right across the country, and particularly for kids.

0: second track this morning from Aha, our featured artist, because it's Morten Harkett's birthday. Aha. Aha. I'm turning into Partridge. I can feel it happening. That, of course, from the James Bond film of the same name. Independent local radio, it's Monday morning. You probably know that. Time, though, for the latest headlines at 10:30.
1: From Radio News Hub, I'm Frankie Hairsign. A group of MPs are calling for a new law to address the threat of AI on human rights. The committee says regulators lack the power to test AI systems before they're released to the public. Peers are to debate calls for a cap on political donations after it emerged over the weekend that Reform UK received £72 million from two crypto billionaires. Ukraine's railway operator says Boris Johnson could be in the target of a drone strike. And in tennis, Alexander Zverev shattered the hopes of the home fans by beating American Ben Shelton in the final of the US Open. I guess I can't.

Terry Hall as part of the Colourfield, a guy we lost far too early. And of course, starting off his career with the ska band, The Specials, doing his own thing too. And that just such a departure from where he started. Thinking of You. It's 25 away from 11. Retro Chart coming after the news at 11. And yesterday, around about 63,000 runners took part in the Great North Run. Now, that made this year's 45th edition the biggest to date. Thousands of people running for charities along the famous half marathon route from Newcastle to South Shields. Great North Run. Charity numbers typically between them raising 25 million quid for good causes each year. They should just set up a political party. They can do it all from the sofa then. Now, a dad who lost a baby through a miscarriage has just one run remaining in an extraordinary challenge to complete 39 marathons on 39 consecutive weekends. Ollie Brown, he ran marathon number 38 in Hampshire yesterday. Although why he wasn't on the Great North Run, I don't know. Maybe because it was a half marathon. Maybe he'd have to do it twice. And I would be finishing that in Norfolk on Saturday, leaving more than £76,000 raised for Tommy's, whilst encouraging many families to talk more openly should they be in the terrible position that he is and finding himself having lost a baby. Princess of Wales returning to the hospital where she received cancer treatment to see how money raised through her national Three Peaks Challenge will help other patients. Catherine climbed Ben Nevis, Scarfell Pike and Snowdon within 24 hours earlier this year, funds helping to raise a new centre for holistic well-being and recovery at the Royal Marsden Hospital. Celine Dion completing an extraordinary return to live music with her first full concert in more than 6 years. 58-year-old performing a 25-song set for around about 30,000 adoring fans near Paris after years battling stiff person syndrome and becoming very emotional as she thanked the audience for supporting her journey back onto centre stage. Animal lovers, now they took part in the RSPCA's Walk to Remember yesterday, choosing meaningful routes in memory of much-loved pets whilst raising money for animals in need. Now the event was held on National Pet Memorial Day. Who knew? And was designed to recognise just how deeply people can be affected by losing an animal companion. Well, hear, hear to that. A woman from Reading, this, our last story in this, is sharing how a routine eye test led doctors to discover that she had a brain tumour and ultimately went on to save her sight. Now, Lynn Jones expected little more than a possible change in her glasses, but the optician noticed a very serious problem and referred her immediately to hospital. She later underwent 11 hours of surgery to remove the tumour and says that her sight returned the moment she woke up. Well, those are some of the stories making the news this morning.

0: the Soul Asylum and Runaway Train, 18 away from 11. Now, kind of a story that something a few years ago was something we would never have even conceived. This one now involving a cross-party group of MPs and peers. They've essentially been identifying human rights risks which are posed by artificial intelligence, and they're arguing that existing laws are rather ill-equipped to address the technology's rapid growth. Now, the Joint Committee on Human Rights, they published a report calling for a new bill on AI to address the scale and seriousness of these very threats that they've identified. Nowhere in the world, including in the UK, has a current legislative and regulatory approach to AI that's fit for purpose. And that's according to Labour MP and the committee chair, Alex Sobel. Labour's Education Minister, Georgia Gould, though, saying that AI was creating opportunities, but it is critical, she says, that government was responding to those risks which are posed by the technology. Now, in a summary of its 100-page report, the JCHR, they've been arguing that AI has been responsible for numerous abuses of human rights, citing examples of when the use of AI was used to create sexualized images of women and girls and scanning people's faces without their consent. Now, they've advocated the creation of a single independent artificial intelligence oversight body and doing so on a statutory basis, saying that the current legal framework is fragmented and rather difficult to navigate, and not only that, but leaves gaps in protection. The report goes on to say and call for more demanding obligations for higher risk AI systems and models at all stages in the AI life cycle. Now, Monday's report coming amidst growing concerns today about anxiety over the challenges that AI poses in everyday life. That's a big story making the news. Of course, that one going to rumble on for quite some time to come. Let's have a look what's going on, shall we, in the world of showbiz.
1: An acclaimed writer has warned about the dangers artificial intelligence poses to his job. Jack Thorne, who is the president of the Writers Guild of Great Britain and wrote for shows such as Adolescence and His Dark Materials, says government action will define what the next century looks like for every writer in the country. He warned of the industrial-scale theft of writers' work without consent or payment. Welsh actress Catherine Zeta-Jones has voiced her disdain for the phrase Nepo Baby, calling it horrific. The 56-year-old, known for her roles in Chicago and Ocean's 12, has two children, Dylan and Karis, with actor Michael Douglas, who have both followed their parents into the entertainment industry. She said kids didn't ask to be born into this, they're finding their own way in life. And Succession star Brian Cox is backing a campaign urging the government to prepare the NHS for the next generation of dementia treatments. Alzheimer's Research UK says advances in research mean a cure for Alzheimer's could be within reach. Its petition calls for better early diagnosis, improved access to clinical trials, and a dedicated fund for new dementia drugs.

Champagne. And how about us? Gee, I really love that. It's a shame that they only actually ever had that one hit. Well, I'd rather like that one. And I suppose that's more than you and I've had, so who are we to criticise? Now, a pair of battered hobnail boots and a newspaper cutting dating back nearly 140 years. This, amongst the items in a treasure trove of everyday objects, which have been unearthed during restoration work at Buckingham Palace. Now, the items, well, described as misplaced, thought to belong to staff who worked at the palace many, many decades ago, found by workers whilst carrying out the £369 million refurbishment. Now, a ticket for a whist drive, this was a card game, and hosted by the palace on the 14th of April 1949, that was found rather mysteriously embedded in a lump of brick. Now, several betting slips, a bottle of Schweppes Still Malvern English spring water, an empty silk-cut cigarette carton, and a newspaper article about the gang jailed for the 1963 train robbery, they were all found rather mysteriously under the floorboards, and it is assumed that the Queen wasn't the one who put them there. Now, the royal residence in London currently undergoing a 10-year refurbishment plan funded through a temporary increase in the sovereign grant. Now, that's the thing that pays for the official duties of the royals. It is, we're told, due to all be completed by March next year. Now, aiding cables, lead pipes, wiring and boilers, all set to be replaced, many for the first time in more than 60 years. This all following concerns about the potential for fire and water damage. Until now, many of the items have been, effectively hidden away within the building's infrastructure. Now, amongst the discoveries was a typed schedule detailing Queen Elizabeth's plans to host a diplomatic reception, and this going back to her Silver Jubilee year of 1977. Now, it revealed that the monarch would work in the room in a clockwise direction, and that aides were asked to encourage the 350 guests to mingle with the diplomats at this annual gathering. How do you encourage that, eh? It sounds like it's, if you don't, Liz will be most displeased. The British guests will be distributed throughout the staterooms, except the music room and West Gallery, where they should be encouraged to talk to the diplomats. Now, blank Littlewood's football betting slips dating from 1957 and a scrap of a West End theatre listing from 1889, these were also found, along with the fragments of Minton decorative ceramic tiles from a fireplace hearth, that design apparently dating back to the 1850s. They could do with a bit of clearing up by the sound of it.

and Olamo originally a hit for, well, actually, I don't know if they had a hit with it. It was certainly recorded by Erasure on one of their albums, possibly Wonderland. I'm doing this from memory, which is always dangerous because I get it all wrong. Dollar, though, making it into a chart hit. Olamo, what's a boy in love supposed to do? Do you think I'd know?

Kylie Minogue and Word is out. Still to come this morning, got our retro chart come after the headlines at 11 today. Those musical memories of 1977 all flooding back. Well, if you were there at least. Not only that, we've got our Eat to the Beat as well. Now, it's very rare to get a song which is quite funky and groovy and containing a kid's nursery rhyme as well. This guy, now he managed to do it.

3 minutes past 11. A very good morning. Welcome along the third and final hour of Monday's programme, and time to leap into the retro chart. Today, as promised, it's the 14th of September. Those musical memories from this day, 1977. And it was a climb of 6 places this week at 10, last week at 16 for Murray Wilson and Hey Baby, I'm Your Telephone Man. It was a drop this week at 9 for the Brotherhood of Man, down 3 with Angelo. And at 8, down one place for Candy Staton and her Nights on Broadway. Nobody does it better. Up 3 last week at 10, this week at 7 for Carly Simon. And dropping down 3 places last week at 3, this week down to 6 for the Floaters and Float On. Moving into the top 5, and a non-mover this week for Donna Summer and Down Deep Inside.

Miller's Summer. And I think that was from a film. I'm pretty sure that it was. It's Down Deep Inside. I'm not quite sure what exactly that kind of film that would be. Imagine being stuck down a well with her. She'd give you a right earache. Number five, a non-mover in our chart, and Down Deep Inside. The retro chart continuing. As we mentioned, two instrumentals in our charts this week. Both of them very much the sound of the way that the world, at least the way they thought it was going to go in 1977, only partly true. And a non-mover this week for Jean-Michel Jarre. It was part four of Oxygen. Luckily, we haven't got to endure the rest. This one, though, quite good this week.

Show chart for Monday morning. At number four in our chart this week, Jean-Michel Jarre and Oxygen, part four, Non-Mover. And continuing, and one of the most popular TV programs of the time. Well, there were so many classics. But of course, Starsky and Hutch being the one that made every boy in Britain want a Gran Torino, or at least get his dad to paint his Ford Capri with a funny Go Faster stripe on it. This week, it was a climb of five places. Last week at eight, this week up for David Sutton.

It's past 11. It's David Soul, yeah, it really is. And Silver Lady doing his thing in Starsky and Hutch, and then making a bit of extra pin money, popping up the prop charts. No, propping up the pop charts. I'm trying to be alliterative and it always goes wrong. There he was then, David Soul. Back to the retro chart. Less music and more of me. No, the other way around. It's a non-mover this week. Now, we did say there was a couple of instrumentals, so I think you're probably wondering what the second one could be. Well, it's this.

0: The band was called Space, and if you're of a certain age, you may remember seeing them perform that on Top of the Pops, dressed in spacemen's uniforms. They could have been Mr. Ben inside. This week, then, no change at two for Magic Fly Space. And before we get to the number one, let's take a step back and have a look, shall we, at the story so far.
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0: This week at 10, it's Mary Wilson, up 6 with Telephone Man, and down 3, rather sad about that, The Brotherhood of Man this week, Angelo at 9. Nights on Broadway, Candy Staten down 1 at 8, and Nobody Does It Better, Carly Simon doing rather well, up 3 at this week, number 7, and dropping down 3 this week at 6, The Floaters. And Float On. Into the top 5, Donna Summer down with Down Deep Inside. Non-mover at 4, Jean-Michel Jarre and Oxygen Part 4. Up 5 places to 3, David Soul with Silver Lady, and a non-mover at 2, Spacefly. And this week, number 1, same as last week, it

resisted the temptation to have a go this time. It always sounds wrong. It's Elvis Presley this week, number one in our retro chart right across the United Kingdom, and probably right around most of the English-speaking world, having died just a few months earlier. And that's our retro chart then for this very day back in 1977. Back tomorrow right after the 11 o'clock news. Let me do it all over again, but for a different year. And if you ask me now what the year was going to be, I genuinely have no clue. It's as much of a surprise as it is to me as it is to you. It's the way the boss likes it, keeping me on the edge of my seat. Now, if you're planning a night in tonight, thought I'd give you the lowdown on the small screen. And Epstein, money, power and abuse. That rounding off BBC, not rounding off, starting off BBC One, 8 o'clock. I'm sending you to bed without your supper. That followed by another instalment in the Virgil story, or Vigil, that's the right way of saying it. There's no R in it. It's not that hard. And then Have I Got News For You, rounding up your night's entertainment on BBC One. Only Connect, followed by University Challenge. That's the start of things on BBC Two, followed by The Secrets of the Bayeux Tapestry. I don't know, are there that many secrets? It's been around for a little while. Soap Central, starting at 8 o'clock tonight, Emmerdale and Coronation Street. That followed by Trigger Point from 9 till 10, and a film to round off your night with Rush Hour 3, starting at 10:45. Over on Channel 4 tonight, Fred's Ultimate Hotels. That's 1 hour from 8. And then 9, 9, 9, 9 at 9. And what happened next? Then the Geordie Coppers, who are both Coppers and Geordies. And not only that, but on Channel 4 at 10 o'clock tonight. And followed that by 24 hours in A&E, all in just 1 hour. Do they do it all in sort of time-lapse photography? Maybe I'll have to watch it and find out. Police Interceptors, that's your, fairly typical night on Channel 5 tonight, followed by Forever Home, and then Murder Suspect Number 1. Not to be a number 2. Imagine being a number 2 murder suspect. Very disappointing. That, your night's entertainment on British television tonight. Luckily, you've got a video around the corner to watch, eh? Now, the best music, that is our guarantee. Trying to dig out more of those songs that you don't hear on the wireless that often. Now, if you've got any suggestions to make for things that you think, now, why hasn't Lloyd Face ever played that? Probably because I haven't thought of it. We do things by human. We try and limit our artificial intelligence abilities to the little bit that involves intelligence. Get in touch with your suggestions if you have any thoughts of things that we should be playing. I'll give you the phone number a little bit later on. Don't phone, though, for goodness sake. A message will do. Good.

0: Oliver, and from the musical Hair, it's Good Morning Starshine. I probably should start the morning off with that. Remind me next week, I'll probably do exactly that. Independent Local Radio Monday morning, it's exactly 11:30. Well, it was when I started, not so much now. Time, though, for a look at the news headlines.
1: From Radio News Hub, I'm Frankie Hairsine. A group of MPs are calling for a new law to address the threat of AI on human rights. The committee says regulators lack the power to test AI systems before they're released to the public. Piers Arter debate calls for a cap on political donations after it emerged over the weekend that Reform UK received £72 million from two crypto billionaires. Ukraine's railway operator says Boris Johnson could have been the target of a drone strike. And Intellis Alexander Zverev shattered the hopes of the home fans by beating American Ben Shelton in the final of the US Open.

I'm quite enjoying myself. Just a little bit. Luckily, that was covered by the Wurzels. No, it really was. We played it in our Nuts at Nine a few weeks ago. Thanks for Debbie for clarifying that which I did not know. Down Deep Inside was indeed a theme to a film. The film was called The Deep, which came out in, the same year as the song, 1977. Starred Robert Shaw, who was in Jaws, wasn't he? And apparently, because she's a mine of information, or she's got a quick shoot to Wikipedia, I can't decide which, said that, now, it's also, yeah, Robert Shaw, he was in Jaws, wasn't he? Well, apparently this film called The Deep was written by Peter Benchley, who also wrote Jaws 2. Not Jaws 2, Jaws as well. I don't think Jaws 2 was written by anybody who'd ever seen the book. Anyway, and that's nothing to compare with that one that had got... do you mind that one with Michael Caine in it? Truly appalling. But anyway, I digress. It's time, I think, to do something involving having a nice cup of coffee and putting your feet up. Yeah, it's our 11s for this Monday morning. And today, well, we all lack it. A little bit of self-control. Luckily, Laura Brannigan had it in spades, which is handy, really.

20 minutes away from 12 with Laura Branigan, our 11th's mega mix for this Monday morning. And self-control. Now, it's all been happening in Ramsbottom this weekend. I know, not one of those places you go to often, but they've been hosting one of Britain's strangest sporting traditions yesterday as the World Black Pudding Throwing Championships returned for another year. Now, competitors were given three underarm attempts to knock Yorkshire puddings from a platform 20 feet in the air by throwing black puddings at them. Any money raised from this sporting event went to the Bury Hospice and Ramsbottom Pantry. And more than 900 Star Trek fans have entered the record books after performing the Vulcan salute together at London's Science Museum. Now, we've been told that a total of 934 people did the famous hand gesture for 1 minute as part of celebrations marking 30 years since the start of Star Trek. And Britain seems to be having another love affair with the humble pickled onion. Around about 1 in 8 million households bought them over the past year. Recent sales, we're told, have risen by some 12% as pickles, kimchi and other fermented foods are moving from the side plate into fashionable recipes and increased unusual products. I've yet to find anybody that can come up with a sensible reason for pickling eggs. They used to have them in the chip shops, didn't they? We're going back a long time. Well, those are some of the things happening in the news. We are here every morning to tell you everything you need to know and play you more of those songs you just don't hear as often as you probably should do, including, of course, this one.

0: Murray Head. I had one night in Bangkok. Oh, I forgot to mention, I was warbling on Friday about some new headphones that the boss had ordered, and they arrived. They actually turned up after my show and halfway through somebody else's, which probably tells you all you need to know how much they value me. Anyway, these new headphones, he handed them to me almost on a gold platter this morning and said, now take care of those. I did ask why, not as if I throw them around normally. Apparently, £140 these have cost. I can't imagine why you'd spend that much on a pair of headphones. Obviously, the guy's got more money than sense. Apparently, these are professional. I don't know what we were expected to work with before, but apparently these are what proper disc jockeys wear, so I do feel quite privileged. I don't know if I've got a sign for them every morning. I wouldn't put it past him at all. Now, let's have a look what's going on in the world of sport.
1: Andy Lloyd, Sports Report.
2: Alexander Zverev has claimed his second Grand Slam title after beating Ben Shelton in the US Open final. The German stopped America's hopes of having a first home male winner since 2003. Elsewhere, Erling Haaland fired Manchester City to a 1-0 Derby Day victory over Manchester United at Old Trafford. Haaland's winner was initially ruled offside before VAR overturned the decision, saying teammate Enzo Fernandez had not interfered with play. Manchester United manager Michael Carrick says the decision is worrying.
3: The line was a bit dubious where they drew the line to start with. It's worrying, if that's how the game's seen by those who are officiating it.
2: Elsewhere in the Premier League, Brighton thrashed Coventry 5-0 with boss Fabian Hertzler admitting his side had a little bit of luck as they moved to 13 goals in their opening four league games. And Lando Norris has called for Formula One to change a stupid rule after losing the Spanish Grand Prix through what he described as extreme bad luck. Kimi Antonelli won after a virtual safety car allowed him a free pit stop, while Norris missed the chance and eventually finished

Take On Me. Now, we played that one especially because it's Morten Harkett's birthday today. He became our featured artist today, and with that, he's now gone off to celebrate. I don't know, what do people do in Norway to celebrate? I don't know, maybe they just laugh at us. A four-year-old Shire horse from Northamptonshire. And I don't know how you get from Morten Harkett to a horse. I'm not absolutely sure of the connection. Maybe there is no nexus at all. Northamptonshire, being the place they've been keeping him, officially named the tallest living horse in the world. His name is Hugo. Hugo the Huge lives near Toaster, measures 6.6 feet with 3 inches of withers. Well, I don't know what that is. It's obviously some part of a horse. Owners say the enormous but gentle horse may not even have finished growing yet. How tall was Black Beauty, eh? Now, a remarkable Cold War spy story has resurfaced involving a KGB officer, Vladimir Kuchkin, whose name I've almost certainly mispronounced, codenamed Redwood, who secretly developed a relationship with the MI6 while stationed in Iran. Now, historian Ben McIntyre's new book reveals a deeply personal medical problem formed part of the extraordinary chain of events that pushed the extremely, extremely, increasingly disillusioned Soviet intelligence officer towards the British. He probably lived in Birmingham or something. British engineer Ruth Amos has built the world's first functioning hairdryer. No, not the world's first, the world's largest functioning hairdryer. It's huge, apparently. Stands 5 feet tall. No idea why you'd do that. It'd blow your head off, wouldn't it? And don't they already have that sort of thing in car washers? It's the same kind of idea, I suspect. A competitive eater. Yeah, there really is such a thing. They do this to me. Give me these unpronounceable names. Shutkever. Something like that. Reclaiming the world record, having lost it by eating a burrito after finishing one in 30.75 seconds. Now, she set records by eating 8 churnos. I've no idea what any of these things are, in just under a minute, and getting through 613 grams of strawberries in the same time. This apparently has taken her to have an entry in the Guinness Book of Records. Imagine that, being a gannet and getting in the Guinness Book of Records for doing it. I can do that.

ABC and Tears Are Not Enough. You know, I often thought that Tears for Souvenirs would probably be a better song title for that. They never listened to me. And on that bombshell, we're at an end of our programme today. Thanks ever so much for being there. I'll be here back on the hot seat with the expensive headphones and complete lack of talent. Join us from 9 o'clock in the morning when we do it all over again for a Tuesday morning. Whatever you're doing, have a lovely Monday afternoon, and I'll see you tomorrow from 9. Ta-ra, Chuck.

0: On the Sky News Centre at 11, schools in England will have to push their menus from next September as part of plans to tackle childhood obesity. Servings of pizza, cakes and sausages will be limited, while deep-fried foods will be cut entirely. A government minister says Reform UK would have to pay back the £72 million they received if they're found to have broken new rules. Proposed laws on capping overseas donations at £100,000 are still going through Parliament, but there's a suggestion they'd be backdated. Labour says it's to stop people buying their way into British politics, but Reform's deputy leader Richard Tice insists everything's above board.
1: Maybe the government minister this morning has got it wrong, or maybe they're planning to change the rules in a retrospective, very un-British way that I think voters would then see what this dictatorial government is up to, which is basically trying to prevent any competition from any legitimate alternative.
0: The First Ministers of Scotland, Wales and Northern Ireland are meeting to discuss steps to independence. The leaders of the SNP, Plaid Cymru and Sinn Féin, want to push Downing Street for referendums. There are calls to better regulate artificial intelligence, with some researchers claiming it could lead to the extinction of the human race. A cross-party group of MPs says it has the potential to seriously undermine security. And investigations found some waiting for council houses in England are paying officials on the inside to move up the queue. Several local authorities have launched investigations into allegations. This woman was living in temporary accommodation.
2: I didn't need to stay on the list, but it comes at a price. They keep bumping you up every so often, but they can't make it obvious for obvious reasons. Because I had such little money, I wasn't a priority. So money talks, and obviously mine didn't.
0: She eventually got a new home legitimately. And Oasis fans are eagerly waiting to see if there'll be a new tour announced today. A drone display over Manchester on Thursday suggested something would be happening at 4. That's the latest. I'm Laura Safe.
3: 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It's The B-Side with Steve Benz on Shout Radio. 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

0: Hi, I'm Big Bob, host of Memory Lane, to tell you about the upcoming show. Once again, we'll have our one-hit wonders, instrumental hit of the week, rate the record, and a comparison cover song segments. In addition, we'll feature a different theme weekly as I play tunes from Danny and the Juniors, Chuck Berry, Beach Boys, and many more great tunes from the 60s and the 70s. 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

0: there. 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
4: 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It's your man, Nelly. Let's go.

0: News Centre at 3. Scotland's First Minister says Andy Burnham will be the UK's last Prime Minister as he pushed for another independence vote within 5 years. John Swinney signed a cooperation agreement with fellow nationalist leaders in Wales and Northern Ireland. Sinn Féin's Michelle O'Neill is calling for Irish reunification.
1: Our common cause here is the understanding that Westminster does not and will never serve our people well. I think our common cause here is that we have the right to self-determination, and the common cause that we have here is that we need to collectively ensure that that message is heard in Westminster.
0: Downing Street says the Prime Minister feels the leader should be focusing on easing the cost of living instead of constitutional debates. The Ministry of Defence says a member of the UK Armed Forces died in a road traffic incident in Ukraine on Saturday. They say it's not the result of hostile action. Meanwhile, Boris Johnson's revealed he narrowly avoided getting hit by a drone. The former Prime Minister was heading back from Kyiv on a trip with other foreign officials when a train behind his was struck near the Polish border. Mr. Johnson's posted on social media saying the country needs more Western support.
2: They need a joint statement from the West that the destiny of Ukraine is in the West as a free, independent, sovereign country. We haven't heard that for too long.
0: The Prime Minister's cancelled all his engagements today and tomorrow following the death of his father, Roy, from Alzheimer's. Andy Burnham had been due to meet business leaders this afternoon. Speedboat killer Jack Shepherd's been sentenced to 20 months in jail for violently assaulting his girlfriend. He was recalled to prison after attacks in February and June last year, including with barbecue tongs. And the musical Sunday in the Park with George has been cancelled after Wicked stars Ariana Grande and Jonathan Bailey pulled out. The revival had been announced before the singer decided to step back from the spotlight. That's the latest. I'm Ruth McKee.
3: Stand by for action.

0: have something here for you. Your father wanted you to have this when you were old enough, but your uncle wouldn't allow it.
1: What is it?
0: Your father's microphone. This is the device needed by all DJs. This microphone is an elegant example from a more civilized age of radio. 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
0: You won't understand these words until later in your life, but they will guide you to become a master DJ. The Force will be with you, always.

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1: And a very good afternoon and welcome along to Bennett's Big Drive Time on your favourite station. It is Alan Bennett with you, live through till 6 o'clock. Playing you loads of good music. We've got all my usual features, the non-stop forward for traffic and travel. Same title, different song, the 5 o'clock sing-along, the wheel and back to the old school. Something's going on. Police cars just turned up outside and gone next door. I wonder what's going on. If you do want to get in touch, it's 01253 934966, 01253 934966. 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And you can, of course, come in to chat, come and say hello. Starting at the very beginning, like we always do.
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1: Indeed it is. Starting off with a bit of Leanne Rimes. And I can't find the moonlight, I can't.

there, boss. Oh, sorry. This is Rab C. You listen to my friend Ann Bennett. Oh, all right. He'll play what you want. You know that. I mean, it's his show. He thinks he can play what he wants, but really, we want to hear what you want. So get in touch and let him know what you want. Then he'll know play what he wants. He'll play what you want. Does that make sense? You know what I'm trying to say, don't you? No? Oh, well. Get an interpreter. Get somebody to tell you what I'm talking about.

0: there. This is Rab C. You listen to my good pal, Alan Bennett. It's really good. You'll know when to switch it off.
1: Oh, yes, you are. You're tuned in to Alan Bennett. This is Bennett's Big Drive Time with you live through till 6, all the way through. Monday to Friday, we had The Clash, I Fought the Law, Leanne Rimes, Can't Fight the Moonlight, PDP remixing, and Fernando, and Blue Dream and DiCaprio on the Nonstop 404. We'll have another Nonstop 404 tomorrow, live from 4. Meanwhile, time to do some hello. Paula, put that broomstick away. You're gonna make snowy bars. There you go. We are live up and down the UK and beyond. And on Shout Radio here in sunny Blackpool. I'm surprised it's so sunny.

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Thank you. 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We're very popular in Finland, you know. And our listener in the city of London. The stations, I tell you, it has gone absolutely bananas with stations joining. I can't believe that we're on 30, yes, 30 stations now. Let's give a hello to you then. We're on Proud Radio in Warsaw in the West Midlands. 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That's in Buckinghamshire. 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They're in Liverpool. Now Radio also in Liverpool. In Merseyside. Your Hits Digital Radio, we're in there and there. We're on there in Lansing in West Sussex. Dublin Local Radio in Dublin in the Republic of Ireland. We're on Bluebird Radio in Dublin in the Republic of Ireland. 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WRFM in Wolverhampton. They're in the West Midlands. All genre hits radio in Wexford, County Wexford in Ireland. 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They're also in Wexford, County Wexford in Ireland. That is the list. Wow. And I tell you, we're growing every day. 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

still to come. Same title, different song. The 5 o'clock sing-along. The wheel, and we are going back to the old school because we know you love it.

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1: Your latest traffic and travel is next.
0: Here we go then, with the traffic and travel update, starting off on the National Road. And the M1 in Leicestershire still has one lane closed due to those emergency road repairs and roadworks on the M1 southbound at Leicester Forest Services. On the M3 in Winchester, the northbound exit slip road is closed and slow traffic due to overrunning roadworks. From Junction 9, Winnall Roundabout, that's the Winchester North turn-off. Congestion going back to 11 for Winchester South. Been a long time since I've been to Winchester. That was with school the last time. The M6 in Lancashire, one lane closed and busy, but moving due to emergency repairs. On the M6 both ways, at 32 at Broughton Interchange, thank you Splodge, and 33 Preston Lancaster Road for the Lancaster South and Garstang turn-off. The M3 in Hampshire is partially blocked and queuing traffic due to an obstruction on the road at Junction 6. For Basingstoke to Junction 7, the A30 for Basingstoke and South Drummer, a Dummer even. On the M6 in Merseyside, queuing traffic and three lanes closed due to an accident southbound at 23 at East Lancashire Road. That's the Haydock turn-off. And 22 for the A49 Winnock Link Road for Newton Lee Willows. The QE2 bridge is also very busy due to a broken down vehicle. Clockwise from 31 Lakeside and Purfleet to Junction 1A for Dartford. Congestion going all the way back to Junction 30 for Tilbury. The M56 in Cheshire partially blocked and slow traffic due to an obstruction at 14. That's at Chester Services and Helsby, going back to 12 for Runcorn. The M73 in Glasgow, one lane blocked and traffic congestion due to a broken down vehicle at Junction 2. That's at Ballyton. Sounds kind of Irish, that Ballyton. The M60 Barton Over Bridge also very busy clockwise before Junction 12 for Eccles. The M25 in Kent is busy around the Dartford Tunnel this afternoon. Meanwhile, stop start traffic on the M67 westbound at Denton Island. Looking at the trains, only a couple of updates for you.

The Manchester Metrolink has a revised service still ongoing due to network-wide improvements. It's affecting services across the network. Meanwhile, on Great Western Railway, delays of up to 20 minutes and some cancellations this afternoon between London, Paddington and Reading. The emergency services have had to deal with an incident at Twyford.

on the Tube Network. Thank you, Splodge. Keep setting the camera up. They keep saying, hi, you are being recorded. On the Central Line, trains are now stopping at Marble Arch. The station is closed due to engineering works. While on the District Line, trains are now stopping westbound at Barons Court. That's due to engineering works as well. That is also affecting the Piccadilly Line this afternoon. There are severe delays on the Piccadilly Line due to earlier signalling problems at Bounds Green. Apart from that, the Bakerloo, the Circle, Hammersmith and City, Jubilee, Metropolitan, Northern Victoria, Waterloo and City,

Do you know what? You eject the cat from the windowsill, but keep setting the camera off. Put him in his bed. And he's now... I'm not going to have that. We'll have another traffic update for you about 5:15. If you are stuck, let me know. 01253 934 966. 01253 934 966. 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Only when it is safe to do so. I don't want you having any accidents.

0: 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It's time to do this.
1: Hello, this is Lorraine Kelly. Now it's time for Same Title, Different Song on Bennett's Big Drive Time.
0: Indeed, it's where I play you two tracks which share the same title but very little else. They're both called Stop. The first one comes from Duffy. There are loads and loads with Stop in it. So can you work out what my second one is?

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on same title, different song, Erasure and Duffy. Both tracks there are called Stop. We'll have another same title, different song tomorrow. If you do want to get in touch, you can, 01253 934 966, 01253 934 966. I know Dan's been in touch, he's asked for Doctor Who. It's coming your way. Hello to our listener in the City of London that's just tuned in on Shout Radio. We're live down the UK and beyond. 01253 934 966. 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

5 o'clock, sing along the wheel and back to the old school, still to come. Along, of course, with another traffic and travel update for you.

It is Sophia and her dancing queen. Playing it for Paula, because she is the dancing queen.

We'll also have the 5 o'clock sing along the wheel and back to the old school. We know you love it. Stay tuned. I'll be right back after we get the news at 5.

0: Centre at 4. The leaders of Scotland, Wales and Northern Ireland say Westminster is not working as they push for more powers. The heads of the SNP, Plaid Cymru and Sinn Féin, have signed a cooperation agreement. The Prime Minister signalled any vote on independence is off limits. But Welsh First Minister, Rhun ap Iorwerth, says it should be up to the people.
1: Wales, of course, is a nation. We should have the powers, the resources, the fair treatment we need as a nation to build the future our people deserve.
0: A member of the British Armed Forces has died in a road traffic incident in Ukraine over the weekend. Earlier today, former Prime Minister Boris Johnson revealed that he narrowly missed being caught up in a Russian drone strike while he was visiting the country. Two 25-year-old men have died during yesterday's Great North Run. Organisers say the men, who are both from the northeast of England, died after collapsing at the event. The House of Lords are debating the issue of political donations. It's after two separate gifts of £36 million were given to Reform UK by billionaires. The government's looking to bring in a cap of £100,000 per year for British citizens living abroad. General Secretary of the TUC, Paul Novak, says the donations put democracy in crisis.
2: Let no one tell you there is any similarity between care workers chipping in a few quid a year through their union and a party bought and paid for by billionaires.
0: There's been a spike in oil and gas prices following further escalation of the conflict in the Middle East. Houthi rebels have captured a key point on one of the shipping routes being used as an alternative to the Strait of Hormuz. And deep-fried food will be off the dinner menu for kids in schools in England. New rules also mean desserts must either contain or be served up with fruit. That's the latest. I'm Ruth McKee.
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3: 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Evan Bennett with you. All the way through till 6, still to come, the 5 o'clock sing along the wheel and back to the old school. 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

0: Welcome into chat. Carrying on where we left off.
1: Hello, this is Anne Robinson. Now it is time for the 5 o'clock sing-along on Bennett's Big Drive Time.
0: Indeed, and this one from the Bee Gees. It's an oldie but a goodie, this one. Back to the year 1975, Fanny Be Tender With My Lamb.

They're going to play us one of these slamming tunes, by the way. At least I think that's what the youngsters call them, isn't it? Slamming tunes. Hey, how much are you paying me for doing this, by the way?

0: the Shaman and Ebenezer Bigood on the 5 o'clock sing-along, along away the little bit of Billy Idol and Rebel Yell. And as Paula on Totally Cool Hits Radio has said, you don't hear Fanny Be Tender With My Love by the Bee Gees very often on the radio. I think probably because of the name. People, you know, they think dirty when they hear that name. But it is a very old name. I had an Aunt Fanny. Well, I had a great Aunt Fanny, actually. Died long, long, long time ago, but I did have one. I just about remember her. So there we go, you know. It is a very old name.
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0: Right then, in a sec we will have a look at the roads, the trains and the tubes.

finish off making another cup of coffee. You know me, I live for my coffee on the M25. The QE2 bridge in Kent, queuing traffic due to an earlier broken down vehicle. Clockwise from 31A Lakeside and Purfleet to Junction 1A Dartford. The congestion going back to 30 for Lakeside and Tilbury. While on the M73 in Glasgow, all lanes reopened and traffic back to normal due to a broken down vehicle removed. On the M73 northbound at Junction 2 for Ballydun. The M56 in Cheshire, partially blocked and queuing traffic due to an obstruction on the road at Junction 14. The Chester services and Hellsby to Junction 12 for Runcorn. On the M6 in the West Midlands, all traffic being held back temporarily due to an accident southbound at Tilburn Road, that's Spaghetti Junction, to Junction 5 for Chester Road for Castle Bromwich. While the M1 in Leicestershire, one lane closed due to repairs and roadworks southbound at Leicester Forest East Services. The M3 in Winchester, the northbound exit slip road, is closed and slow traffic due to overrunning engineering work. At Junction 9, that's Winchester North, congestion going back to 11 for Winchester South. The M6 in Lancashire, one lane closed, busy but moving due to emergency repairs. Both ways at 32, the Broughton interchange, and Junction 33, Preston and Lancaster. So Preston-Lancaster Road, Lancaster South and Garstang. The M6 in Merseyside, slow traffic due to an earlier accident, southbound from 23 East Lancashire Road for Haydock to 22 for Newton Lee Willows. The M3 in Hampshire, partially blocked and queuing traffic due to an obstruction on the road from 6. That's the Basingstoke turn off to 7. The A30 Winchester Road, Basingstoke South and Dummer. Could have done that with an accent. Dumb and Dumber. Love that film.

The M60 Barton over Bridge, very busy. Clockwise before junction 12 for Eccles Interchange. While the M5 in the West Midlands delays due to the traffic at junction 8. Stop start traffic at the Darford Tunnel. That's on the M25 in Kent. The M67 in Greater Manchester. Stop start traffic westbound at Denton Island. The M80 in Falkirk has delays southbound around junction 7 for Hants. The M4 in Neath Port Talbot, there are delays at 38, the Margram off Slip Road to junction 41 for Bagland. The M61 in Greater Manchester, there are delays at junction 60 for Swinton. The M4 at Neath Port Talbot at Llanclasy, there are also delays as well.

0: having a look at the trains. On Southern, Southwestern Railway and Great Western Railway, services are at a standstill eastbound between Swanwick and Fareham. That's due to emergency safety check. The Manchester Metrolink has a network-wide improvement still ongoing affecting services. Delays of 10 minutes on Great Western Railway between Paddington and Reading due to the emergency services having to deal with an incident earlier. A quick look at the tube. The Bakerloo line, the Circle line. Hammersmith and City, Jubilee, Metropolitan, Northern Victoria, Waterloo and City, Elizabeth Line, London Trams, London Overground and Docklands Light Railway all running okay. Minor delays on the Central Line due to cancellations. Trains are now stopping at Marble Arch because the station is closed for engineering works. The District Line has severe delays between Earls Court and Ealing Broadway, between Earls Court and Richmond. Due to a passenger being taken ill, we hope they're all right. Trains are also not stopping westbound at Barons Court, which is affecting the Piccadilly line as well. Severe delays on the Piccadilly line itself due to earlier signalling problems at Bounds Green. And that is it. We'll have another traffic and travel update for you tomorrow afternoon right here on Bennett's Big Drive Time.
1: Hello, darlings. It's Joanna Lumley here. Now it is time to spin the wheel on Bennett's Big Drive Time. I wonder what year the wheel will stop at today.
0: And you never know, because it could be any decade, any genre, any year, any artist, any track.

0: where we're stopping at today. I've got to work this out because it's 99, 98, 97, 96, 95, 94, 93, 92, 91. There we go.
1: Remember the year 1987.
0: No, it shouldn't have been 87, it should have been 88.
1: Remember the year 1988.
0: Thank you. It's because it's so small on my screen. This one from Donna Summer, going out to everybody on Wildstar Radio, where all systems are go.

eat healthy, you know. Never mind eating all the big pizzas and the fish suppers and all that. You know, a salad a day keeps a doctor away, you know. Used to say it with an apple, but no, it's a salad. So you get stuck into the salad bus and you'll be nice and slim like me. See, look at that, I'm nice and slim now, eh?

XTM feat. Chucky, Fly on the Wings of Love. If you do want to get in touch, do so while there's still time. Back to the Old School is on the way.

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And you can come in to chat on the stations taking the show. Would love to see you. As I say, back to the old school is on the way very soon.

Before that, this one from Mariah Carey. What a tune. This is Hero.

0: Simon, don't worry, because I know I've just seen your message. Your track's coming up on Back to the Old School.
1: Any chance of playing us one of the old school tunes, you know? I don't mean one of the ones we played at the school disco. I mean as in old school dance music, you know? All that head-banging stuff. Aye, Mary Doll hates that, but still play it, you know? Play in a bad mood, you know?
0: Robert Miles on One and One. What a tune.

And there we go, there's another show done and dusted for your Monday afternoon. Oh, I nearly didn't make it on the air earlier due to computer troubles, but we managed it. I ended up having to factory reset the PC at 3 o'clock. I was not impressed. Bennett's Big Drive Time returns. Same time, same place. Tomorrow afternoon, we'll do it all over again, live from 4. The Non-Stop 404. Traffic and Travel. Same title, different song. The 5 o'clock sing-along, The Wheel. And we will be going back to the old school, because we know you love it. Oh yes, we do.

Meanwhile, stay tuned here on your local station. More great music is on the way when I go off the air. In just a couple of minutes' time. I can't believe I've run out of time again.

And of course tonight, I am off to Andy's Man Club. Brilliant organisation to be involved with, I tell you. Men's Mental Health Talking Group. It is very, very beneficial. If you are a bloke over 16, I think it is, and you just want somewhere to talk, andysmanclub.co.uk. You can find your nearest one. Yeah, it is. It's andysmanclub.co.uk.

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1: Well, we got up the booze together after the show. 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
2: 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As Aaron hangs up his headphones and walks out the door, he wiggles his ass and throws you a cheeky smile. 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
4: From the Sky News Centre at 5, Downing Street suggested the Scottish, Welsh and Northern Irish First Ministers should focus on the cost of living rather than constitutional debates. It's after the Nationalist politician signed a cooperation agreement which included working together to separate from the UK. SNP leader John Swinney says his party's election success in May justifies a second independence vote.
5: What I want to make sure is that the people of Scotland have a choice on their constitutional future because they have expressed a desire to do so and the case merits being asked of the people of Scotland.
4: Meanwhile, Andy Burnham is taking a short break after the death of his father. Roy had been suffering with advanced Alzheimer's disease. A British soldier has died in Ukraine in a road traffic accident. The Ministry of Defence says a small number of service personnel are in operation in the country protecting diplomats. The House of Lords is debating plans to cap political donations from Britons overseas, as Downing Street says the current proposals aren't the limit of their ambitions. Two £36 million donations to Reform UK have intensified calls for new rules. After weeks of hints, Oasis have confirmed they're going on tour again next year. They'll play 38 shows, including in Glasgow, Manchester and four at Knebworth in Hertfordshire. Fans have until Thursday to register for a code allowing them to buy a ticket. Our correspondent Katie Spencer says the band's trying to avoid the long queues experienced last time.
6: And I think importantly for fans, they're fixing those prices as well, because last time, of course, you got various stories of people seeming to think that it was one price as they sort of entered the sale and then finding the ticket prices had absolutely escalated.
4: And strong demand for dresses has helped boost sales at Jigsaw. The fashion firms revealed a jump of 18% for the 6 months to July.

This one is, this is Zach with a Bunny Man, and looks like sugar. You listen to me, Lady Lisa Presley, here on Shout Radio, broadcasting live from the tower, from the tower of hope, which is Blackpool Tower.

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1: From the Sky News Centre at 6, Scotland's First Minister says Andy Burnham will be the UK's last Prime Minister as he pushed for another independence vote within 5 years. John Swinney signed a cooperation agreement with fellow nationalist leaders in Wales and Northern Ireland. Sinn Féin's Michelle O'Neill is calling for Irish reunification.
2: Our common cause here is the understanding that Westminster does not and will never serve our people well. I think our common cause here is that we have the right to self-determination. And the common cause that we have here is that we need to collectively ensure that message is heard in Westminster.
1: Downing Street says the Prime Minister feels the leaders should be focusing on easing the cost of living. A man's admitted to drugging and raping his wife without her knowledge over a period of 2 decades. The defendant, who's in his 60s and from Stockport in Greater Manchester, pleaded guilty to offences between 2004 and 2025. The House of Lords is debating plans to cap political donations from Britons overseas, as Downing Street says the current proposals aren't the limit of their ambitions. Two £36 million donations to Reform UK have intensified calls for new rules. Nigel Farage's party insists the contributions are legal under today's laws. Housing Secretary Angela Rayner attacked them at the TUC conference in Brighton.
3: Nigel Farage's sugar daddies made their money in crypto, but there's nothing cryptic about their motives. They know full well that a reform government will act in their interests, not the public interest.
1: The government's looking at nationalising the UK's third largest steelworks. Ministers are said to be engaging directly in the sale of Speciality Steel UK. Two participants in yesterday's Great North Run have died. The men, who are both 25, collapsed during the half marathon. And Oasis have confirmed a return to Nebworth. They'll play 4 shows there next year. That's the latest. I'm Ruth McKee.

good friend Dara Brady. And this first has been played on Shout Radio, and this is Rise Like the Sun. Hope you enjoy it.

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1: From the Sky News Centre at 7, a man's admitted drugging his wife so that he could rape and sexually abuse her over more than two decades. The defendant, who's in his 60s and from the Stockport area, has pleaded guilty to a total of 60 charges between 2004 and his arrest in October last year. Our correspondent Greg Milam says others are also accused of sex offences relating to the same victim.
2: 12 other men are due to stand trial for alleged offences against the same victim here at Manchester Crown Court. They're aged from their late 20s to their mid-70s. Those offences alleged to have happened between 2018 and 2025. Those 12 men deny the charges that they face.
1: The First Ministers of Scotland, Wales and Northern Ireland have told the government it needs to prepare for significant constitutional change. They declared Westminster's time is coming to an end. Two runners in yesterday's Great North Run have died. The men, who are both 25 and from northeast England, collapsed during the half marathon. Peers are debating plans to cap political donations from British people living abroad after headline-grabbing gifts to Reform UK over the weekend. Two crypto billionaires donated £36 million each to Nigel Farage's party. Schools in England will have to cut down on cake under new food standards. From next September, they must be served with fruit. Deep-fried food will also be banned. Naomi Duncan from the charity Chefs in Schools says the change is welcome.
3: So we see so many, you know, good caterers, good school chefs delivering really, really great school food. And then on the flip side, we see other kitchens where that's just not being adhered to. So I think for me, the kind of the jewel of having a set of agreed standards that everybody has to comply with is just something that's really exciting.
1: And Oasis have announced they're returning to Nebworth 30 years after their iconic gigs there. The shows are part of the second leg of their comeback tour. That's the latest. I'm Ruth McKee.
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4: Baby, right round like a record, baby.
5: Simon, well done, Simon.
4: Get in touch, Simon. Send us your address.
5: We'll send you a certificate out.
4: We'll get you one sent out.
5: We've got to send one to Mark Farley from last week. We haven't done that yet, have we? We're a bit behind.
4: We're a bit behind, but this is the problem.
5: We need some admin staff.
4: Or you just need to tell me. Yeah. Can keep it to yourself. It never leaves your brain otherwise.
5: Mark Farley, if you're listening, we'll definitely send it out this week, I promise.
4: Yes.
5: Okay, and if people were guessing the sound, it was a stapler.
4: Of course it was!
5: Now, this hour, we're going to be doing Where the Hell Am I?
4: Or as it's going to be called, Where the Beep Am I?
5: Yeah. Sam is somewhere in the UK.
4: Oh, don't turn too much. Don't give it away.
5: Somewhere in the UK.
4: She's somewhere in the world.
5: And you've got to try and guess where she is. So here is the clues.
6: I'm in England. Everyone keeps talking about a bloke called William. And I'm not in London.
4: Oh.
5: Oh, so there you go. Have a guess. Where is Sam this week?
4: Where the... am I?
5: You like doing that, don't you?
4: I do.
5: Yeah.
4: We've got a beeper.
5: We have got a beeper. We've got a beeper somewhere. Hang on a minute. Let me see if I can find the beep.
4: Beep.
5: Hang on.
4: No, not that one.
5: No, not that one.
4: No.
5: Not
4: that one.
5: No.
4: No, it ain't that one either. Don't worry about it.
5: We've got... Oh,
4: there
5: you go.
4: Where the am I?
5: We got there in the end, didn't we? We did get there in the end. Right, now the biggest fashion disasters of all time have been revealed.
4: And can I just say, I've gone through and counted up. I think I've done about seven of these.
5: My, oh, my,
4: the
5: Ginge.
4: Years, seven.
5: So you have been a fashion disaster.
4: I have been a fashion disaster. There's some on there that I've done that on it. I haven't even made it.
5: Shiny, shimmering shirts, apparently, are a big fashion disaster.
4: Piercings.
5: Oh, yeah. See, I like piercings.
4: It just scares me. The pain. Crocs.
5: Crocs. Now, you see, they're so popular. Everybody's wearing Crocs, but
4: everybody's
5: apparently they're
4: now
5: a big fashion disaster.
4: Wow.
5: But you see everybody wearing Crocs. You got football clothes.
4: Rah-rah skirts.
5: Union Jack shorts.
4: Bum bags.
5: Everybody used to have a bum bag or a fanny pack, as they call them in America. Ponchos.
4: Only if I was on a wet ride at Drayton Manor. Wide leg trousers.
5: You wear them now, don't you, Ginge?
4: I do. All right, thank you.
5: Leg warmers. You'd wear them if you could.
4: I would do. Polyester high-waisted bell bottoms.
5: Why did people wear leg warmers? Just...
4: Because that lady did on Flashdance. Fame.
5: Is that
4: fame.
5: What it was?
4: I want to live forever.
5: Speedos apparently are on the list at number 9.
4: White cowboy boots are at 8.
5: Dungarees. I had a pair of them when I was younger.
4: Big wide collared printed shirts.
5: That's my dad. He had some of them. High heeled jelly shoes.
4: Tracksuits.
5: Socks and sandals.
4: White socks with smart shoes.
5: Yeah, that's a no-no, isn't it? That's because of Michael Jackson, wasn't it? Yeah. Oh, shaman. Puffball skirts. Did you have one of them, Ginge?
4: No. I was always too fat for a puffball skirt.
5: Oh. You're losing weight now.
4: I'm the only person who goes to the carnival auditions for the float. Hoping I'm going to get... And I end up as an umber lumper. And I didn't need a suit.
5: Oh,
4: they only had to paint my face orange and put a green wig on me. I was sorted.
5: Is that what happened?
4: That's what happened. I was also Mrs. Goggins one year, which was wonderful. I had a wig made of grey wool. I had a little shawl over my little dress. Glasses, little black glasses. I was Mrs. Goggins.
5: Oh.
4: And then the next year I was an umber lumper.
5: Anyway, we've been talking for 5 minutes. Let's move on, Jim. Rattling away here. Rambling away.
4: The sound of our voices.
5: Oh, sort of.

0: Bit of ABBA there, Does Your Mother Know? Before that, of course, it was Pink Pony Club, Chapel Roan. Now, where the hell is Sam? A lot of people are getting it right. A lot of people are saying Wales. It's not Wales. Where is she?
1: I'm in England. Everyone keeps talking about a bloke called William, and I'm not in London.
0: Oh, see, I think it's quite tricky, I do, Ginge.
2: But
0: quite a few people have got it right, which is wonderful.
2: They have. They're currently spinning round on the wheel.
0: They're going round, are they,
2: Ginge? They'll be dizzy by the time we draw it.
0: Craig Douglas, the 60s singer known for Only 16, has passed away after a short illness.
2: Yeah, he was born on the Isle of Wight, started out as a milkman, and somehow went from delivering bottles to topping the charts. His version of Only 16 even outsold the original here, and at one point he was outselling some of the biggest names in music.
0: He didn't just sing either. He acted, he toured, he performed everywhere from nightclubs to cruise ships, and he even topped the bill for the Beatles' first major show.
2: Yep, in his later years he carried on performing, including singing from a wheelchair at a benefit concert in his name.
0: So it's only fair that we play Craig Douglas, Only 16. Here it is.

0: you're in my little red book, The Drifters. Oh, I like that song. Before that, Craig Douglas, Only 16. Craig Douglas passed away earlier this week. Let me tell you something, Ginge.
1: Well, can I tell you something first?
0: Oh, go on then.
1: We've stuck Cheeky John on the Where the Beep Is Sam, or Where the Beep Am I.
0: Yes, it's not Hastings. No.
1: I can see where the logic is on all his guesses.
0: Yeah, he's thinking William the Conqueror.
1: He's not in the right place.
0: He's not in the right place.
1: Not yet.
0: Where the hell is Sam?
2: I'm in England. Everyone keeps talking about a bloke called William. And I'm not in London.
0: Okay. Oh,
1: don't
0: difficult.
1: Give them any more clues.
0: No.
1: It's not difficult at all.
0: No. It could know because quite a few people have got it right.
1: Oh, Farley got it right straight away.
0: He was on the ball, wasn't he?
1: He was.
0: Anyway, kissing. Couples kissed around about 31 a week between years 1 and 2.
1: What happens after that?
0: Oh, well, we're going to find out, Ginge.
1: It drops down. It average is 20. The average for kissing is 21 kisses a week.
0: First 6 months, you get 25 kisses a week.
1: At the 5-year mark, we're down to just 19 kisses a week. So we're dwindling.
0: One in 20 never kiss their partner.
1: I can't believe it. Why are they partners then if they never do any kissing?
0: We probably kiss around about 5 times a week.
1: No, we don't. We do more than that sometimes. We have at least a couple of pecks and smooches a day.
0: Smooches. It's pecks, Ginge.
1: But at Heathrow Terminal 3... it sees 200,000 reunion kisses a year.
0: Aww.
1: I mean, who was sat there with the binoculars clicking it? Then we've got one of them clickers.
0: They have. One
1: Another
0: of them.
1: One. I mean, was it beyond one of the pilot? Beyond one of the poles with his binoculars? Oh, hang on, reunion kiss.
0: Another one. Here they come. There, absolutely. So kisses, they do dwindle down, though, don't they, when you get married and you start to get older.
1: Yeah, but I'll tell you one thing. If you do nothing else, you should kiss your partner at least every night before you go to bed.
0: Yes.
1: What happens if they don't wake up in the morning? You'd never live with yourself, would you?
0: No, you wouldn't, Ginge. You're right there. Rows over loo roll leave more than half of us flush with anger. 56% of us go potty over others not replacing it or discarding the empty tubes on the floor.
1: Or in this house, they like to be left on top of the toilet.
0: This is just terrible, isn't it?
1: It's you.
0: It's not me, Ginge.
1: You leave the empty tube.
0: I put it in the bin.
1: The habit that you've got into is you leave the empty tube with one sheet of toilet paper left on it.
0: Sorry, listeners, this is a domestic.
1: It is a domestic. Another bugbear, a big bugbear in more than a third of households, is family members not picking up their laundry. Just under a third get wound up by messy bedrooms.
0: That's Sir Charlie. He leaves all his dirty laundry on the floor,
1: doesn't
0: he? I'm
1: going to start leaving it on the floor, and then before you know it, he'll have run out of undercrackers. And then he'll go, well, where's my clay? Well, you'll have to wear a pair from the other day, son.
0: Carry on, Ginge, with
1: they
0: the survey.
1: Washed. And an equal number of us are cheesed off by people loading up dirty plates next to the dishwasher and not putting them inside it.
0: Dirty, dirty dogs.
1: Do you want me to go on?
0: Well, 28% explode if they find someone has emptied the bins without replacing the bin bag. See, I don't like that.
1: 27... But you do it! You did it the other day!
0: I didn't, Ginge!
1: You did, you emptied them, and you went, I'll do that in a minute, and then you nodded off.
0: Oh, is that what I did? I can't help having tea.
1: I had to put the bin bags in. And another 27% of us blow our fuses over lights being left on in empty rooms.
0: There you go. Well, all I'm going to say to you, Ginge, is I try.
1: You do. You are very trying.
0: Well, no, it's just a cue for the next song, really.
1: Okay.
0: Macy Gray. Keep it here, Ginger and Nuts, live across the world. Hello.
3: Games changer.

0: on today's show, Ginge, don't you think?
1: I like that one, bit of Jimmy Nail.
0: Jimmy
1: My
0: Nail.
1: Dad used to love Jimmy Nail. Crocodile Shoes.
0: I'll play that next week. Great song. Now, Diana can't be with us this week live because, sadly, one of her aunts passed away. And it's she was only talking about them last week, wasn't she?
1: She was only talking about them last week, and that's the spooky thing, isn't it? It just goes to show you don't know what's round the corner, do you?
0: But in the summer, she did a review of Thomas Kavanagh's song, Summer Song. We really liked this one, didn't we?
1: We did, and it went down well with the listeners, didn't it? So we thought we'd play it again.
0: So this is Diana's review and then the song Thomas Kavanagh, Summer Song. Keep it here, Ginger and Nuts Live.
2: It's time for Diana's Pick of the Week from Chicago.
0: Bum, bum. And she's on the line right now. How you doing, Diana?
3: I'm doing fabulous. I'm still on my BB Mac Cloud 9, but, you know, it's only been a couple of days.
1: It's understandable, Diana. It's understandable.
3: I know.
1: But I'm sure a few weeks ago I told you that you could keep your hot weather over there. I didn't need it back.
3: Yes.
1: But you've sent it back my way. I'm sweating again, Diana. Sweating like a pig.
3: Oh, no. Well, I'm going to cool you down with a summer anthem.
1: Okay. Sounds good to me.
0: Oh, sounds good,
3: All
0: Diana.
3: All right.

0: released Summer Song, a track made for summer. It's the kind of song you crank up with the windows down at a backyard barbecue or while spending a day at the beach. It's a total feel-good anthem. As Thomas sings, summer is forever, baby. It's a feeling. Now, as a Midwestern girl from Chicago, I could only wish that were literally true, because our summers never seem long enough. So make sure to enjoy every minute of it. Thomas has also recently launched his new clothing line, Dead Cowboy, featuring hats and tees. And don't forget, you can also cast your vote for Thomas in the BCMA 2026 Awards for UK Male Artist of the Year. In the meantime, be sure to follow Thomas on Facebook and Instagram for the latest tour dates, music, and news. And check out Summer Song. It just might earn a permanent spot on your summer playlist.
1: As we turn up the fans.
2: And he's from Birmingham.
1: Yeah, Birmingham.
2: The woods, which I love.
0: Wow.
2: So all that's left for you to do, Diana, is introduce this Summer Anthem Single of the Week.
0: My pleasure, you guys. So this week it is Summer Song by Thomas Kavanaugh, right here on the Ginger and Nut Show. Enjoy, guys. Yeah.

0: George Ezra, Anyone For You, Tiger Lily. Before that, Thomas Kavanagh, Summer Song, which was Diana's review in the summer. And I tell you what, it was a cracking song, it really was. A couple of people have messaged in. Jess says, thinking of you, Diana. Callum says, can you pass on my regards to Diana after losing a family member? And David said, sorry to hear about your aunt, Diana. Pete loved the song, and Amy says, what a tune. So there you have it. Sorry, Ginge, I thought I'd get you back into position because
1: Thank you very much.
0: Coming back from the bathroom.
1: Although I haven't dug myself up, but apart from that, I'm here, aren't I?
0: You've not done yourself
1: up. I've washed my hands, which is more important.
0: That's the main thing, isn't it, Ginge? You've washed your hands.
1: It's the most important thing.
0: Now, what do you think about this? The classic roast dinner has officially been given a Gen Z makeover. All the old favourites like roast potatoes, Yorkshire puds, even gravy are being pushed aside for things like avocado, chilli oil, hot honey and kimchi.
1: Or kimchi.
0: Yeah. What do you think about that, Ginge?
1: Well, I mean, I do like a good old traditional roast. I mean, I'm all for mixing things up a bit. But,
0: chilli oil.
1: Kimchi and chilli oil. No.
0: And avocado.
1: I don't like avocado.
0: No, I don't either. So, a bit fatty, isn't it?
1: Although I do think maybe if we have it right with a poached egg on the top and a bit of salt and pepper in, maybe we should give it another go.
0: Well, nearly 4 in 10 are putting ketchup on a roast. That's 39% of people.
1: A lady in our group does that. She said
0: our Slimming World group.
1: She used to put tomato ketchup and gravy on everything.
0: See, I don't know
1: how the two go together.
0: I can't knock it because I've never tried it.
1: No.
0: But do I want to try it? No.
1: No.
0: It just doesn't do it for me. A quarter are adding mayonnaise.
1: No, no, no.
0: See,
1: dirty dogs.
0: I like mustard. I like mustard on a beef dinner.
1: Yeah, mustard. Apple sauce, mint sauce, all them sort of things.
0: Yes.
1: They're your traditional ones, aren't they? Who would want mayonnaise with gravy and a Yorkshire pudding?
0: Well, apparently loads are pouring hot sauce over the whole thing.
1: Oh, no.
0: I couldn't think of anything worse, to be honest.
1: Daft people.
0: Brilliant.
1: Leave things as they are. Some things don't need changing. They don't need Gen Z-ing. Whatever else. Just keep it. It's a traditional roast dinner. Leave it at that.
0: Where the hell is Sam, by the way?
2: I'm in England. Everyone keeps talking about a bloke called William, and I'm not in London.
0: I mean, I think we've stumped Cheeky John.
1: Can I just say, I think Cheeky John might be... I don't think he's not Hastings anymore.
0: No.
1: I think we've upset him.
0: I know.
1: I've said no, guess again. And he ain't guessing no more.
0: I mean, Callum got it right first time. So did Mark Farley. I mean, loads of people got it.
1: No. You're making him feel even worse than he already does.
0: Just think William. There's a bloke called William.
1: Don't say it. It's too easy anyway. It's just your dad's being very methodical about this. He's working his way through the Williams and the Greats, like William the Conqueror and all them people. He'll get there eventually.
0: To be or not to be? No,
1: oh,
0: okay.
1: For goodness sake.
0: No.
1: If he gets it right now, I'm not even putting his name on the wheel because you've practically told him the answer.
0: I haven't told
1: him
0: the answer.
1: Anybody who enters now with 17 minutes of the show to go.
0: Ignore Ginge. We'll add you to the list.
1: We will not.
0: We will.
1: I'm in charge of the wheel.
0: You love that wheel, don't you?
1: I do.
0: You're clutching onto that wheel.
1: I'm very protective over the wheel.
0: You are. Sam, by the way, earlier on says that she'd love to have a dungeon. We talked about 50 Shades of Grey, and she said her aim would be to have a dungeon.
1: I bet she would.
0: She's watched all the films and read all the books.
1: I mean, she left her husband chained up to the bed the other night when she went out. Poor guy in his boxers lying on the bed chained up. Imagine if somebody broke in. Where's the key, mate? Oh, my wife's took it out down the pub.
0: I bet she's not like that, really, Ginge.
1: I bet you she is.
0: I bet you
1: she's a saucy minx when that bedroom door's shut.
0: Still time, by the way, if you want to mention, get in touch with us at Ginger and Nuts or, of course, gingerandnutslive@gmail.com. We'd love to hear from you. Well, I say love to hear from you. It's only like 15 minutes, isn't it? But, you know, get in touch if you want to. This is Jermaine Stewart. We don't have to take our clothes off to have a good time. Because we don't, do we, Ginge?
1: No, but it helps, though, doesn't it?
0: It does. We'll be taking our clothes off more when we've lost more at Slimming World.
1: Yeah, well, I want to do it. I want, after a month, I'm going to do a revamped picture of myself with just my knickers and my top on.
0: Will you share it on the social media?
1: Oh, it depends on how
0: much you've lost.
1: How much I've lost and how okay. The balls are looking, yeah.
0: Keep it here, Ginger and Nuts.

0: She did it, my boy lollipop. Millie, my boy lollipop. Before that, Jermaine Stewart. And we don't have to take our clothes off to have a good time. Little bit of a romantic there, Ginge.
1: Yeah.
0: And can I just say, Georgina and Ray are back from lunch now, aren't they?
1: They are indeed. They're back from lunch. They're listening.
0: What do they have?
1: Well, I've just asked them. What did you both have?
0: You know, you got to rub it in. I bet they had a roast dinner. Nom nom.
1: Well, I'm thinking, I mean, it could have been a plyman's, couldn't it? You might get a plyman's at the
0: Ginge,
1: farm.
0: Oh, Ginge, shit. Oh, did they go to the farm?
1: Bit of cottage pie.
0: Oh, Ginge.
1: The cow, fresh from the field and all that.
0: All right. Don't read too much, will you?
1: No, I'm just, well, she's typing now, so, I mean... Oh, Rye had ham, egg and chips.
0: Oh, very nice.
1: Very nice, Rye. Good choice. Good choice. And I'm assuming she's typing again now to tell me what she had.
0: She's probably really panicking, going, oh, I've got to type this fast.
1: Yeah, quick, come on, Georgina. Faster fingers. Come on.
0: Ham, egg and chips, though. That sounds lovely.
1: Oh, she had a cheese and ham toastie.
0: Very nice.
1: Very good choices there. I mean,
0: lovely.
1: Ham, egg and chips, you can't beat it. I bet you the egg was runny. I wonder if he dipped his chips in.
0: Oh, I bet he did.
1: Oh, with the yolk. Oh.
0: See, we can have eggs on Slimming World, can't we?
1: I can have chips if I make my own.
0: Yeah, you can.
1: Maybe we could have... Hey, we could have ham, egg and chips, because we can have ham. As long as
0: of course
1: it's lean,
0: we can.
1: All the fat cut off.
0: Yeah, so no. We'll do it.
1: It was delicious.
0: All right.
1: They said...
0: I bet they're licking their lips now as they're talking about it. Deary me. Now, smart arses are avoiding the soaring cost of loo roll by wiping their bums less.
1: I mean, can I just say, how blooming ridiculous. More than a third of us have admitted to the cost-saving secret. It comes after the price of toilet roll shot up by 13.6% last year because of the rocketing price of paper. And the study revealed the average person uses 29 sheets a day, adding up to 3,961 rolls in their lifetime, or 59 miles of loo roll.
0: I mean, to be honest, who comes up with these surveys?
1: I don't know, but how do they work out? I mean, do people have to count how many pieces of toilet paper they were using? Because I tell you one thing, you don't use 29 in a day. More like one sitting. That's if we're lucky.
0: I can't help being on metformin for my diabetes,
1: yeah, well,
0: Ginge.
1: Yeah, but I'd just like to say, though, you haven't been as many... Now you're eating.
0: Oh,
1: better.
0: I know. It's dropped down.
1: Hot off the press, Ray had two eggs. And yes, he did dip his chips in.
0: Oh, two eggs. You're rubbing it in now, aren't you? Two eggs.
1: Hey, you've got two eggs for your dinner afterwards in the form of an omelette.
0: Omelette?
1: An omelette. Okay. I'm doing a Nigella Lawson with a microwave. We're having an omelette.
0: Where the hell is Sam, by the way? We're going to tell you now.
2: I'm in England. Everyone keeps talking about a bloke called William. And I'm not in London.
0: Ah. He was, of course, Stratford-upon-Avon.
1: How could Cheeky John not have got... He's just up the road.
0: Oh, no.
1: It's the closest of the locations.
0: William Shakespeare. Everybody's talking about William Shakespeare.
1: To be or not to be?
0: That is the question. See, it wasn't Wales.
1: It's the witch I see before me.
0: It wasn't Hastings. But quite a few people got it right, Ginge.
1: Yeah, they did. Hang on. Let me get the wheel up. I'm just looking at Georgina. She says she loves us.
0: She loves us.
1: Love you guys.
0: We love you too.
1: We love you too, Georgina. And Ray. Don't forget Ray.
0: Get that wheel up, Ginge.
1: I've got the wheel. I'm spinning it.
0: Spin the wheel.
1: I'm spinning the wheel.
0: Because this is our last link now, because we've got to go.
1: Ray with his dippy eggs. David! Well done, David.
0: Well done, David.
1: He got Stratford upon Avon.
0: Yeah. And so did quite a few people. Mark Foley, even Callum. Callum got
1: Jason
0: it right, didn't
1: Richmond he? Jason Richmond got it.
0: Jason Richmond as well.
1: Unlucky though, Jason. You were the other side of the wheel, so...
0: Oh,
1: it was
0: next
1: nowhere
0: time.
1: But next time, enter again. You never
0: we'll
1: know.
0: Do it again.
1: It could be you.
0: Next week, could be. Next week, we'll do another Where is Sam? We'll do another sound clip. And, of course, we'll do Sam Gets Lyrical.
1: And if you're lucky, we might be bringing back... The ginger and nuts taste test.
0: Oh, yes.
1: Partaking in a Slimming World sausage.
0: What's it going to taste like? I don't know. I think it'll be kind of... I think it'll be quite dense.
1: I think we've got to give him a go. We could throw one on with our bacon, egg and beans.
0: Yeah.
1: Combo.
0: We'll eat it live on the show.
1: Yeah. Not all of that, just the sausage.
0: It'd be like the Friday brunch.
1: I'll air fry before we come on air.
0: Can't wait. Diana will be back next week
1: she
0: as well.
1: She will be back with another pick of the week.
0: And we'll have a TikTok star of the week as well. I tell you what, it's all going to happen next week. We'll see you next week, everybody, from me and Ginge.
1: Adios.
0: You take it easy. Hang on, let me just fade this up.
1: He's finished his painting, you're all right.
0: Yeah.

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1: A fine day with plenty of sunshine for many of us and feeling very warm in some places. Cloudier with some rain in the north and west with a high today of 25 degrees Celsius.
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She knows everything. And no, Florence and the Machine did not release a new track. This is a singer from Luxembourg, Eva Maria, and Mother Nature opening up 120 minutes of the greatest music on planet Earth.

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0: 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In the next hour, we are featuring new albums from Modest Mouth and Death Cab for Cutie. And talking about some new stuff, this is Likey Lee.

Del Rey and First Light, and we had from Glasgow, Scotland, Twin Atlantic and No Sleep, a band that got formed in the early noughties, and they were all playing at different bands. They got together and thought, hey, together we make even better music than the bands we are currently in, and then Twin Atlantic was born. Experience every week. I play two songs back to back, and somehow they are connected, and you need to find a connection.

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0: Although the track was called Mono, we are in digital stereo worldwide. We had the double drive, two songs connected, the Four Non-Blondes and What's Up, and how are they connected with Courtney Love and Mono? Courtney Love, yeah, she will always be known as the widow of Kurt Cobain. But she herself is an American singer-songwriter and actress. And how is she connected with the Four Non-Blondes, a rock band who started in San Francisco in the late 80s? Well, the front singer of the Four Non-Blondes is Linda Perry. And Linda Perry and Courtney Love have been longtime friends. It was when they were both in San Francisco, they got to know each other and they started working together. And when Courtney Love was in rehab, Linda sent her a guitar, and in the meantime they were starting to write songs together, and one of the results is Mono.
2: Oh. Vergaarbaar.

Yeah, that's the end of a never heard before version of Janet Jackson Miss You Much from 1989. Ooh, I get a feeling that we need to do an 80s experience very soon again, where we visit the alternative side of the 80s, but not this week, as in the next hour we are featuring some new albums. What can I say about Miss You Much? It was written by Jimmy Jam and Terry Lewis, and that duo was also the founders of the success of Janet Jackson, as together with Janet, they wrote and produced the Control album that got released in 1986 and made Miss Janet Jackson not the sister of the famous Michael Jackson, but a real big artist. Talking about big artists, they are gold, nothing but tea.

One is playing the drums and the other the guitar, and they make a wall of sound. Royal Blood and Who Needs Friends. And then before that, we had a little bit of an oldie from 1978. It was Blondie and I'm Always Touched With Your Presence, Dear. And it was not written by Debbie Harry, but written by the bass player of the band, Gary Valentine. And he wrote this for his then-girlfriend, Lisa Jane Persky. The song is about the connection, the telepathic connection they had between them. When he was on tour, they found out that often they were having the same dreams. But more troublingly, well, especially for him, was that always Lisa seemed to call Valentine when he wanted to take a girl to the hotel.

Did he ever write a bad song? Well, of course he did, as he wrote so many work. Prince and Raspberry Beret. Hey, yes, yeah, the famous old guy rock band released a new album, Aurora. And the next hour, we're gonna start with the title track, which is a very long album track. But you gotta enjoy it. And in this hour, Dopamine from Robin. And a nice one.

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1: A fine day with plenty of sunshine for many of us and feeling very warm in some places. Cloudier with some rain in the north and west with a high today of 25 degrees Celsius.
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In its entirety, we had Aurora from Yes opening up the second hour of the Total Knockout Experience. 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

music. And in all those years, well, 20 full-time musicians have been coming and going to make music. And every couple of years they release an album, and now they have released their 24th album called Aurora. This is new, The Strokes. Like a

Australia, The Church, and maybe the most famous track in an acoustic version, Under the Milky Way. And yeah, these acoustic sessions, they came from a Dutch radio program that later also had a spin-off on TV. It traveled through many different radio stations over here in the Netherlands. And it started, well, let's say a little bit by accident in 1987 in a radio show, 2 meter de lucht in. 2 meters up in the air, as the DJ of the program was over 2 meters long. He had guests. Crowded house. And then Neil Finn suddenly decided, okay, we are not only doing an interview, we are gonna play a couple of our songs acoustic. And that idea was so picked up that not only Crowded House did live sessions, but we had acoustic sessions from Counting Crows, Radiohead, The Foo Fighters, R.E.M., Nirvana, and so on and so on. And luckily, many of those recordings are kept. So maybe sometimes we will dive into those archives and play one of those great acoustic versions. Not acoustic, but digitally recorded in hi-fi stereo are 2 new albums. It's time for our double shot. And one is an Eraser and a Maze. It's the 8th album by Modest Mouth. And they are a rock band from America. And the album itself got released a couple of weeks ago. And the band all started in 1993. It had a couple of founding members, Isaac Brock and Jeremy Green, and on bass, Eric Judy. But over time, many different people came and went on. And Modest Mouse, they got their name actually from a passage from a book from Virginia Woolf's 1970s short story, The Mark on the Wall. And she's describing ordinary shy individuals as modest-mouthed colored people. The frontman of the band thought, nah, let's not go for that name because, people might think of us as Mickey Mouse, but the rest insisted, and now Modest Mouse, it stuck and is now famous. I'm gonna play 2 tracks, Picking the Dragon's Pockets and I Can't Talk Right Now. Well, right now I can still talk, as I need to tell you that I Built You a Tower is the first album in our double shot. And it's already the 11th studio album from another rock band from America, Death Cab for Cutie. They started in 1997 under the vocals of Ben Gibbard. And from I Built You a Tower, you will hear the title track and the

Two new albums. Two, well, they claim to be rock bands. They come from the United States and they make different types of music. We had Modest Mouse and their album is called An Eraser and a Maze. And this was the track I Can't Talk Right Now. And we had the track Picking Dragon's Pockets. And a little bit more soft rock, more type of indie music, was Death Cab for Cutie. Their album was called I Built You a Tower. And I played the title track and Full of Stars. And this

And advice from the beaches, just blame your ex. Yeah, that's the easiest thing to do and maybe the best. This band, a new album is coming, and as we have it, we will

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Put it in your diary, and 7

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5: From the Sky News Centre at 10, it's understood the Duke and Duchess of Sussex have moved their children to a new school just days into the new term over safety concerns. A spokesperson for Prince Harry and Meghan has said that the decision was made following discussions with the family's security team. The House of Lords is debating limits on political donations. It's after Reform UK received £72 million from two British businessmen who, until recently, lived abroad. A new proposal would cap money given after the 25th of March this year at £100,000. That's when Sir Philip Ryecroft's review into the issue was published.
6: People don't like retrospective legislation generally, but you can also see the other side of the coin, which is if you say you're going to lock this particular door, but so we're not going to lock it until 4, 5, 6 months' time, then the risk is a whole lot of money will flow through that door.
5: A man from Stockport's admitted repeatedly drugging and raping his wife over the course of 2 decades. He can't be named to protect the identity of his victim. A body has been found in the search for a hiker who was reported missing on the Isle of Skye over the weekend. Police say the family of Hector Pietmore, who's 45 and from Belgium, have been informed. In sport, Leeds have hammered Newcastle to move up to third in the Premier League. Let's go live to Josh Smith at Elland Road.
7: Where it's finished, Leeds 4, Newcastle 1. The hosts opening the scoring through Tanaka before Dominic Calvert-Lewin brace gave them a 3-0 lead at the break. Okafor made it 4 after the restart with a late consolation for the visitors via Torre. Leeds marching on unbeaten. Newcastle's run without loss very much over at Elland Road. It's finished, Leeds United 4, Newcastle United 1.
5: And Oasis will tour the UK, Europe and the US next year, including 4 gigs at Nebworth. Concerts will also take place in Glasgow, Manchester and in Ireland. That's the latest. I'm Ruth McKee.
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Julia enters his grand red carpet, rolls out on the side they stand, worshipping you like a god, like a goddess. Somehow, you remain modest. Flashbulbs pop, paparazzi goes wild with amazing grace. You walk and smile, they

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1: From the Sky News Centre at 11. The Duke and Duchess of Sussex have moved their children to a new school days after the start of the new term. Prince Archie, who's 7, and 5-year-old Princess Lilibet moved back to the UK with their parents last month. The decision comes after reports that both Harry and Meghan will receive an updated security risk assessment. Our royal correspondent Laura Bundock has been looking over a statement from their spokesperson.
2: The decision was taken following a discussion with the family's security team about their current arrangements. The parents remain extremely grateful to all the teachers and staff for the love, care and effort they've shown their family.
1: A husband has admitted to drugging and raping his wife for more than 20 years. The victim sat in the public gallery and watched as her husband pleaded guilty to dozens of charges. 12 of the men deny multiple serious sex offences against the same woman and will stand trial soon. Peers in the House of Lords are currently debating proposals to cap political donations from British people who live abroad. Over the weekend, it emerged Reform UK had received two gifts totalling £72 million from billionaires who until recently were based overseas. The US president has dismissed calls for stronger regulation of the artificial intelligence industry. In recent days, there have been a series of warnings from tech company bosses over the dangers of building increasingly powerful AI models. Leeds have hammered Newcastle 4-1 to move up to third in the Premier League. Daniel Farke's side have two wins and two draws from their opening four league games. Player of the match Jaden Bogle scored one of the goals and he says Leeds are very happy with their start to the season.
3: Just take it game by game. I think that's the important thing, not to get too carried away. You know, everyone's ambitious in their own ways, but as a group we want to just stay focused and take it game by game.
1: And deep-fried foods will be off the dinner menu for school kids in England. New rules also mean desserts must either contain or be served up with fruit. That's the latest. I'm Stevie Shillinglaw.
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0: Now that we're friends, I've decided to make you my new project.
1: Well, you really don't have to do that.
0: I know. That's what makes me so nice. Whenever I see someone less fortunate than I, and let's face it, right, who isn't less fortunate than I? My tender heart tends to start to bleed. And when someone needs a makeover, I simply have to take over. I know exactly what they need. And even in your case, though it's

0: This is Shout Radio. We play music like this. It's a living thing. Or maybe some of this. How about this?
1: Ladies and gentlemen, this is Captain Tobias Wilcock welcoming you aboard Coconut Airways Flight 372 to Bridgetown, Barbados. We will be flying at an height of 32,000 feet and at an airspeed of approximately 600 miles per hour. Refreshment will be served at takeoff. Kindly fasten your safety belts and refrain from smoking.

0: Why can you stay calm for once instead of flying off the handle? I hope you're happy. I hope you're happy now. I hope you're happy how you hurt your cause forever. I hope you think you're clever.
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You can still.